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0: 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All right, friend. You know I always say, if I can help, I will, right? So people sometimes slide in my DMs. People have slid in my DMs looking for food resources. I send them links. Looking for help with evictions. I send them links, right? Sometimes they have problems that require a little more, like this. Young lady slides in my DMs and says, Beezy, I cheated and I need your help. I'm ashamed to say that I cheated on my husband. I successfully ended the affair, but I still feel guilty whenever I see him. Should I come clean? I said, ooh, girl, do you mind if I bring this to my friends on the radio? Because I don't think I can answer this by myself. So I'm asking you. Young lady cheated on her husband. Husband doesn't know, but the weight of carrying this is weighing her down. Do you think she should come clean? Should she just get a therapist and tell them? Should she spill it on the feet of Jesus? What should she do here? I got this question posted to MagicATL on Instagram. Head on over there and leave your advice in the comments. She's going to be reading the comments, and then I guess she'll take the advice she could take and leave what don't apply. Coming up next, I got Q-Tip. Some Duran Bernard is on the way. And at about 8:45, it is your chance to be checking out Daniel Caesar at the State Farm right here on Magic.
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2: It's an amazing transformation of what is going on downtown, because we didn't think anything was going to happen. 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
3: Overnight.
4: Well, we're still waiting for the actual people.
3: It's like Noah's Ark. If you build it, they will come.
2: I thought that was a movie, but go ahead.
3: Hmm? Noah's Ark?
2: If you build it.
3: That's what God told Noah. If you build it, they will come.
2: I thought that was the Kevin Costner movie with the baseball field.
3: No, that's Field of Dreams.
2: Yeah, that's what he said in the movie.
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2: I don't remember God saying that.
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2: You saw it in a Bible verse that God said, if you build it, they will come?
3: God.
2: Was he talking to Kevin Costner?
3: It was in the Luke James.
4: Luke James,
2: the actor?
3: What happened?
2: God said, if you build it, they will come.
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You called in for that Duran Bernard. I got it coming up for you. I loved him in the tribute for Lauryn Hill at the BET Awards. 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

0: I was watching a T.D. Jakes sermon this morning as I was getting ready for my day. And in the sermon, he said, you got to start talking to yourself in a way that you want to see in your life. You know, like, think positive, speak positive. You got to project them things as though they already are, man. So when I hear sky is the limit, that's the mindset it puts me in. Just keeping me focused on speaking things as though they are and stop saying things out my mouth that I don't want to witness in my life, right? I just wanted to say that to you real quick. All right, friends, speaking of speaking things as though they are, do you want to go see Daniel Caesar? 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Then slide in our DMs with the word Daniel. Yep. Be the 17th person to send us that word, and you got a pair of tickets and plans for Friday, July 24th. Coming up next, they got Tim's for you. Lil Jaheim in the lineup. And I'm going to tell you how you can vibe out with us for the ultimate all-white party just in time for my birthday. We'll talk about it next, right here on Magic.
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Right now it's Tim's. Got that Jaheim on the way. But in less than 10 minutes, I'll tell you how you can join us for the white party of the century. Just in time for Leo season.

0: Are you? 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Hold up real quick. Yeah, straight like that. Gotta set the soundtrack, because I need you to get excited. Are you ready, friend? Okay, here we go. Saturday, August 1st, ViStar Amphitheater at the Bridge in Stockbridge. We are talking about Magic Under the Stars. 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In fact, we're calling it the all-white love experience because it features none other than Chrisette Michelle, Raheem Devon, Vito, Sean Milley, and Tone Stiff. 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My birthday is a couple days before August 1st. I'm going to be celebrating my birthday. If you got something to celebrate, divorce, birthday, baptism, whatever it is, friend, we celebrating. So tell all your friends, text the group chat, get your tickets, meet us under the stars at the ViStar. Coming up next, I got Chris Brown for you. Tony's on the way, and that call in for New Edition is coming up next, right here on Magic.
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3: It's an amazing transformation of what is going on downtown, because we didn't think anything was going to happen, and now everything is happening.
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5: Well, we're still waiting for the actual people.
4: It's like Noah's Ark. If you build it, they will come.
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4: Hmm? Noah's Ark?
3: Noah's Ark. If you build it.
4: That's what God told Noah. If you build it, they will come.
3: I thought that was the Kevin Costner movie with the baseball field.
4: No, that's a Field of Dreams.
3: Yeah, that's what he said in the movie.
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5: was God, it in the Bible first?
4: 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As far as my
3: interpretation. I don't remember God saying that.
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4: God.
3: Was he talking to Kevin Costner?
4: It was in the Luke James.
5: Luke James,
3: the actor?
4: What happened?
3: God said, if you build it, they will come.
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Ron Isley, Ernest Isley, together. The Isley Brothers. 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
9: 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I heard about my 25% lawyer on the radio, and as soon as we called him, we explained what happened, and my 25% lawyer was on our side. I've been in an accident before, and I knew I didn't want things to go the way that it went with my last lawyer. The last lawyer took way more than expected. 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My 25% lawyer made sure they got me that bag. 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I have a new child bringing into the world. 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
1: Of what is going on downtown, because we didn't think anything was going to happen, and now everything is happening.
2: Overnight.
3: Well, we're still waiting for the actual people.
2: 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If you build it, they will come.
1: I thought that was a movie, but go ahead.
3: Hmm?
2: Noah's Ark?
1: Noah's Ark? If you build it.
2: That's what God told Noah. If you build it, they will come.
1: I thought that was the Kevin Costner movie with the baseball film.
2: No, that's a Field of Dreams.
1: Yeah, that's what he said in the movie.
2: No, but
3: was God, it in the Bible first?
2: I think it was the Bible first. As far as my
1: interpretation. I don't remember God saying that.
2: God said that.
1: You saw it in a Bible verse that God said, if you build it, they will come?
2: God.
1: Was he talking to Kevin Costner?
2: It was in the Luke James.
3: Luke James,
1: the actor?
2: What happened?
1: God said, if you build it, they will come.
0: 3 to 7 p.m. every day, Monday through Friday.
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0: I was in the back seat of the car. My fiance was in the front seat of the car, and my stepmother was actually driving. A truck driver actually like fell asleep and swiped us. And the car spun around a few times. I injured my neck in several places. My wife had various injuries as well. My stepmother, she had injuries. I had Julian, they had other lawyers. So I believe my stepmother got like $10,000. My wife got like $17,000, and I got $330,000. And I wasn't even driving, I was in the back seat. So thank you, Jay Sanders. $330,000, I did. And listen, Julian has helped so many of my cousins and family members and friends over the years. So many people. Julian, go ahead, you write real quick.
2: 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So if you've been in an accident, call 855-JAY-SANDERS.
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4: 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I'm talking about that dog in them. You ever hear the expression? Like you ain't got that dog in you. If you gotta fight, you better have a dog with you. If you gotta fight, you gotta have a dog with you. Gotta have top dog with you. He got that dog in him. And he gonna fight. He gonna fight to the end. And you know what he gonna try to do. He gonna try to

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4: 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I was sideswiped on my side, and it knocked me over to the next lane. I was terrified. I was scared and stressed because I was pregnant, and I had to make sure that my baby was okay. I heard about my 25% lawyer on the radio, and as soon as we called him, we explained what happened, and my 25% lawyer was on our side. I've been in an accident before, and I knew I didn't want things to go the way that it went with my last lawyer. The last lawyer took way more than expected. They went home with more than me. My 25% lawyer made sure they got me that bag. The 25% was really 25%. It made a huge difference in my case. I have a new child bringing to the world. I need to go to work. I can't miss work. So my 25% lawyer made sure that I was compensated for my days missed off work and all of my medical bills. And above all, everything else, my family and my baby are safe. Thank you, my 25% lawyer, for making a difference and showing me what a real lawyer is about. If you're ever involved in an accident, my 25% lawyer are the ones you need to hit up first. The details are thorough and they were very quick with getting you that back.
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5: 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If you gotta fight, you gotta have a dog with you. 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He gonna fight to the end. And you know what he gonna try to do.

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0: 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We're watching delays clear out on the West Freeway, 20 westbound right past Six Flags. So if you head towards Thornton Road, a earlier crash in the 3 o'clock hour, finally all clear. However, there is this ongoing issue in Mableton. Veterans Memorial shut down at Maxim Road with a business fire. I'm John Sibley, Magic 107.5, 97.5, The Real Sound of Atlanta.
1: Good morning. I'm Denise Dunbar with top stories. The 4th of July travel rush is underway. A record-breaking number of Georgians are expected to travel this holiday, either by road or by air. The Georgia State Patrol is urging drivers to plan for delays and crowded interstates. They held a briefing yesterday. They say the heaviest road congestion is expected today through Saturday. More on that in just a bit. Police have arrested a man accused of shooting his pregnant girlfriend in Riverdale. Officers say Jarrell Clark shot his girlfriend in the neck and shoulder on June 20th after they got into an argument. He was captured yesterday and he's expected to appear before a judge this morning. All right, checking weather. 83 right now, scattered showers today with highs up to 95. The heat index will make it feel like 105. I'm Denise Dunbar on Magic 107.5, 97.5, The Real Sound of Atlanta.
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2: Hey, this is India, and I'm a real client of my 25% lawyer. I was sideswiped on my side, and it knocked me over to the next lane. I was terrified. I was scared and stressed because I was pregnant, and I had to make sure that my baby was okay. I heard about my 25% lawyer on the radio, and as soon as we called him, we explained what happened, and my 25% lawyer was on our side. I've been in an accident before, and I knew I didn't want things to go the way that it went with my last lawyer. The last lawyer took way more than expected. They went home with more than me. My 25% lawyer made sure they get me that bag. The 25% was really 25%. It made a huge difference in my case. I have a new child bringing to the world. I need to go to work. I can't miss work. So my 25% lawyer made sure that I was compensated for my days missed off work and all of my medical bills. And above all, everything else, my family and my baby are safe. Thank you, my 25% lawyer, for making a difference and showing me what a real lawyer is about. If you're ever involved in an accident, my 25% lawyer are the ones you need to hit up first. The details are thorough and they were very quick with getting you that back.
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3: 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But I ain't giving no my keys. I pull up, he's standing out, cheers, and it's your guy.
0: Tony Rock.
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6: 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It was simple.
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7: The city of Atlanta had another successful FIFA World Cup at Atlanta Stadium yesterday. England eliminated the DR Congo in a close one, 2-1. And then later on that night, fans at Centennial Olympic Park for the Fan Festival were electrified to see Team USA beat Bosnia 2-0.
8: USA! USA! USA!
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7: 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Rescue operations are ongoing in Venezuela after two massive devastating earthquakes hit last week. The death toll is now up to 2,300, and as many as 50,000 people are still missing. But family members and volunteers say they will continue to search for survivors.
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12: 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What's going on, Mo?
18: Hey there, Steve Harvey. Good morning. Good morning to ATL. Happy Thursday, everybody, as we kick off this busy holiday and exciting weekend. 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Right now, we're doing pretty good as you travel through the north side of town and on your downtown connected ride, not seeing anything in your way. On the south side perimeter, though, look out for a wreck westbound on 285 near Old National Highway. You will see flashing lights in the area. Now, the Quaker State 400, available at Walmart, roars into Echo Park Speedway July 11th and 12th. 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
12: You working? Ain't you glad that you have the ability to provide the necessities of life? There are people who don't even have the necessities, food, shelter, and clothing. You ought to be grateful for that, man. I am. I'm in the want business, but a lot of us are in the want business. You just never really looked at it like that. If you have food, shelter, and clothing, you have everything you need. That's what you need. You need food, shelter, clothing. That's what you need to survive in this world. Those are your needs. Everybody need love. Everybody need a friend. If you got those things, you got what you need. The rest of you in the want business. What else do you want? Go to God with it, man. I don't know, but guess what? I wanted to see today, and he gave it to me, and he gave it to you, and we ought to be grateful for that, because that's a big gift, man. Another chance, another day, another opportunity, that's a big blessing, man. You got to start with that one right there. If you ain't found nothing to be glad about today, it's because you ain't thinking. Open up your mind, see what God has done, and realize the goodness and grace of God has always been around you, whether you ask for it or not. Ladies and gentlemen, this is the Steve Harvey Morning Show. Shirley Strawberry, Carla Farrell, Mississippi, Monica Jr. Government name is Kill Spates. Ladies and gentlemen, the legend of Nephew Tommy Jr., anything on your mind today, man?
20: Yeah, Unc, you know, I'm grateful too, Unc. I'm grateful. I'm grateful for being in trouble and not even knowing it.
12: Yeah.
20: Yeah. I didn't even know this is possible.
12: Yeah. Oh, you married well, now, Jimmy.
20: Yeah. Oh, yeah. I didn't even know, Carl. Yeah. It wasn't even my fault. I didn't even know. All I know is my plate ain't getting fixed and she not talking to me. I didn't even know yet.
12: Yeah.
20: I had no idea this could even be possible.
12: Well, can I tell you something?
21: Marriage is always on the brink.
12: It's going to get brought to your attention, though.
20: Mm-hmm.
12: Yeah. What you did going to get brought to your attention.
20: Ooh. Yeah. Yeah, but I'm
22: grateful
20: for it. You're
22: not fixing your plate?
20: No, she didn't fix the plate. She sat there and ate right in front of me. I'm talking about chewing.
12: Well, yeah. Junior, let me ask you a question. Now, because I ain't in your family, your business, you can do how you want to do. So that ain't what I'm saying.
20: Mm-hmm.
12: But do you expect her to make your plate?
20: No, I don't expect her. No, I ain't expecting. That's just what she been doing.
12: So what is the discipline? Oh, that's what she been doing.
20: Yeah. But so last now, night.
12: Okay, whoa. So do you don't expect her. Do you assume she's going to make your plate?
20: I did last night till I wasn't eating. I knew that then. Yeah.
12: Junior, have you thanked her for making your plates?
20: Every single
12: sounds
20: day.
12: Like, well, it sounds like you missed a day to me.
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16: Hey, this is Monique with another traffic update.
17: Hey there, Steve. It's already halftime for the 6 o'clock portion of the rush hour this morning. 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And so speed limit rise, you get around Metro City. No delays in your connected ride if you're heading towards the airport. You do want to be aware of a crash near the airport, westbound on 285 at Old National Highway. Watch your speed in passing. 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
6: The intense heat dome that's covering Atlanta and the southeastern part of the country is a growing concern for the U.S. Department of Energy. Officials worry that the demand for cooling homes and businesses, in addition to the electric needs of data centers, will strain the power grid and lead to power shortages. Meantime, HVAC technicians are urging people to do things to help their air conditioning systems.
7: Maybe draw the blinds if you have them. Try to avoid running things in the hot part of the day, like a dishwasher, a dryer, an oven, things like that that would actually heat up your home.
6: Police have arrested a man accused of shooting his pregnant girlfriend in Riverdale. Officers say Jarrell Clark shot his girlfriend in the neck and shoulder on June 20th after they got into an argument. Clark was captured yesterday in Atlanta, and he's expected to appear before a judge today. I'm Denise Dunbar on Magic 107.5-97.5, the real sound of Atlanta.
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9: Hey there, Steve. We are pushing towards 7 o'clock this morning. What you doing? Where you going, A-Town? 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Big shout out to everybody who's traveling today. Not to grab a ride on your downtown connect ride on the southwest side of town. Heads up to a crash here southbound on I-85 at Jonesboro Road. And over in the west side of town and all still northwest side of town, authorities are still on scene, of course, of a structure fire that's breaking through the news at Veterans Memorial Highway near all still Road. And what's up, ATL? Don't let that nagging oil light add drama to your life. Head to Take 5 Oil Change. Stay in your car for about 10 minutes, and you'll be in and out and back to your day. Take 5 Oil Change. I'm Monique Johnson. 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
12: Vegan.
13: I didn't know them.
14: Oh, I never was none of them.
15: I was a vegetarian. Yeah.
14: Everybody ate meat.
15: Mm-hmm.
14: Yeah. Mm-hmm. All right, here we go. These are things vegans and vegetarians will be saying at the 4th of July. Steve. Well, Steve will comment about it. Here we go. If you knew what them chickens was eating, you wouldn't eat chicken.
15: Mm.
5: Well, I don't know what them chickens is eating. And so I'm just going to be just enjoying this chicken then.
16: We finished.
5: No, I don't know what they eat, but I know what I'm going to be eating.
15: The chicken.
5: I'm gonna be here with all them vegan slogans. What else?
14: Here's another one. So you're just going to eat meat in front of me, huh?
5: 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I'm talking to my kids. I was eating meat when I was paying all them college tuitions, yo. Ain't got to pay loans on.

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4: Georgia State Troopers are urging motorists to drive safely this holiday weekend. They held a public safety briefing yesterday.
5: The Independence Day holiday period is such a busy period, and I know there's so many families and friends who are traveling Georgia's roadways during this time. 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
4: The state will increase patrols, focusing on impaired driving, speeding, seatbelt usage, and other traffic violations.
5: Distracted driving causes crashes every single day in Georgia. 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There is no social media post. There is no news story. There is no conversation that you need to have that is more important than your life.
4: AAA predicts a record-breaking 72 million people will travel for the 4th of July holiday. In Georgia, more than 2.4 million will travel, and most of them are planning to drive. I'm Denise Dunbar on Magic 107.5, 97.5, the real sound of Atlanta.

real change. Big shout out to all of the soccer fans and soccer players in the Metro A-Town. Welcome to Atlanta. We welcome you. Let's go downtown and see what's happening. No delays in your connected ride at the moment. All looks well on both sides of I-20 as you ride out with those 18-wheelers. And expect a speed limit ride on your major interstates as you travel through the northern and southern suburbs. Now listen up, ATL. 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And you'll be in and out in about 10 minutes after they change your oil. To get back to your day, Take 5 Oil Change. I'm Monique Johnson. 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
1: Hey there, Steve. Not too bad of a rise. We kick off the holiday weekend today. It's lighter than normal around the Metro ATLs. 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Big shout out to all of the soccer fans and soccer players in the Metro A-Town. Welcome to Atlanta. We welcome you. Let's go downtown and see what's happening. No delays in your connector right at the moment. All looks well on both sides of I-20s. You ride out with those 18-wheelers and expect a speed limit ride on your major interstates as you travel through the northern and southern suburbs. 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
6: The city of Atlanta had another successful FIFA World Cup at Atlanta Stadium yesterday. England eliminated the DR Congo in a close one, 2-1. And then later on that night, fans at Centennial Olympic Park for the Fan Festival were electrified to see Team USA beat Bosnia 2-0.
7: USA!
8: We're feeling amazing right now, okay? 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
6: That game was played in California. Rescue operations are ongoing in Venezuela after two massive, devastating earthquakes hit last week. The death toll is now up to 2,300, and as many as 50,000 people are still missing. But family members and volunteers say they will continue to search for survivors.
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5: Hey, this is Monique with another traffic update.
10: Hey there, Steve. Not too bad for as you get around on this big weekend on tap. 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Still a speed limit rise you move through downtown Atlanta. All exposure you pass through the southern and northern suburbs this time around. Over on the east side of town has some early morning trouble with a vehicle fire northbound on 25 near Church Street. You will see flashing lights in the area, but no big problems report you travel through the western suburbs. Another step, are you still getting ready for summer? 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I'm Monique Johnson. 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

0: other offer. The promotion ends Monday, July 6th. So will you see me, Bonnie, or Big Ray? Greet us like we always do on the seas. ATL, boat!
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6: The intense heat dome that's covering Atlanta and the southeastern part of the country is a growing concern for the U.S. Department of Energy. Officials worry that the demand for cooling homes and businesses, in addition to the electric needs of data centers, will strain the power grid and lead to power shortages. Meantime, HVAC technicians are urging people to do things to help their air conditioning systems.
7: 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Try to avoid running things in the hot part of the day, like a dishwasher, a dryer, an oven, things like that that would actually heat up your home.
6: Police have arrested a man accused of shooting his pregnant girlfriend in Riverdale. Officers say Jarrell Clark shot his girlfriend in the neck and shoulder on June 20th after they got into an argument. Clark was captured yesterday in Atlanta, and he's expected to appear before a judge today. I'm Denise Dunbar on Magic 107.5-97.5, the real sound of Atlanta.
5: Hey, this is Monique with another traffic update.
8: Hey, this is Steve. A lot of folks are whipping around the Metro 8 time for the 8 o'clock part of the rush hour this morning, but no big delays report as far as I can see in your ways. Traffic report sponsored by Air Conditioning Specialists as we get ready for a busy weekend, and a hot weekend is on tap. Let's go to the

Also on the east side of town, no big delays report. The early trouble's gone now. Northbound and 285 at Church Street and North DeKalb. 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
2: 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Jackie, what you got going on today?
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12: Hey, this is Monique with another traffic update.
13: Hey there, Steve. It's already halftime for the 8 o'clock portion of the Rush Hour. 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And authorities working a bad crash on the top end in the Dunwoodies. It's westbound at 285 at Ashford-Dunwoody Road. Several vehicles are involved with this accident. They're working to push it out to the shoulder. And here's some good news. The wreck is off to the shoulder now. Eastbound at 285 at New Northside Drive in Sandy Springs. 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
14: Anywhere. Thanks to Aleve. 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All right, guys, some really good news. Listen up, pay attention. Finally, finally, finally, multiple studies are proving that the voluptuous curves and figures of countless Black women, well, guys, they possess more benefits than just aesthetic perks. These curves may actually help us live longer, okay? Yes. But why is this, you ask? Why is this?
13: Nice.
14: Wait a minute, Steve. Let me tell you. Mm-hmm. According to blackdoctor.org, the type of fat found in the thighs and backsides may actually help reduce disease as opposed to the dangerous and life-threatening effects of abdominal fat. Mm-hmm. So see, the thighs and the butt, that's okay. Yeah.
12: I've been balanced that thing. This is called AM. I've been knowing about AM for a lot of years.
13: What is AM?
12: AM, that meat.
15: Yeah, it is.
12: It meant a lot to me over the years.
14: Really?
12: Yeah. It's really, it's brightened up days of mine. It's, you know, it's made me be more attentive as a person, you know. Mm-hmm. It's, you know, it's caused me to be a lot more complimentary.
13: It's nice. So, change your mood, huh?
15: It's nice. You know,
12: I've said
15: there.
12: Thank you. I can't count the time. Thank you.
16: Tell them what AM do. Tell them what AM do.
12: AM, you know, AM stands for, it's an acronym, I am, you know. I am, you know. I am me, you know. I am important. I am real. I am here. And more importantly, I am yours.
13: Thank you.
15: Be there for us.
16: Let's have a meet march.
17: Now, no. So if you just tuning in, what are you talking about, Shirley? Because people be like,
12: if you just tuning in.
14: All right, listen. According to blackdoctor.org, the type of fat found in the thighs and in the butt area may actually help reduce disease as opposed to the dangerous and life-threatening effects of stomach fat, okay? Belly fat. That's what they're saying.
17: Mm-hmm. And so you call it AM, Steve.
14: Yeah,
12: Steve. Call it AM. Yeah, it's a short for yam.
17: What's yam? What's the Y?
12: Yam is your ass. Go look at that yam on that girl right there, boy. And, you know, it's just been life-changing for me, and I want to thank y'all for all these years of providing me with just hours and hours of just.
16: You've seen some great AMs in my day, man.
12: Whoa, AM.
17: Not Teddy.
12: AM. Somebody yam for me. Yes.
14: All right, so listen, don't take this news the wrong way. This is only true to a certain degree, as obesity increases your chances of developing chronic health conditions. So please take care of yourself. This is because per studies, researchers found that not all fat is created equal. Okay, so there you go.
15: Yeah.
14: All right, we'll be back with more of the Steve Harvey Morning Show.
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2: Georgia State Troopers are urging motorists to drive safely this holiday weekend. They held a public safety briefing yesterday.
3: The Independence Day holiday period is such a busy period, and I know there's so many families and friends who are traveling Georgia's roadways during this time. 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
2: The state will increase patrols, focusing on impaired driving, speeding, seatbelt usage, and other traffic violations.
3: Distracted driving causes crashes every single day in Georgia. 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There is no news story. There is no conversation that you need to have that is more important than your life.
2: AAA predicts a record-breaking 72 million people will travel for the 4th of July holiday. 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
5: Hey there, Steve. It's time to drop the mic on this traffic party and get on out of here, A-Town. Have a blessed money-making holiday weekend, A-Town. It's going to be fun. 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Go downtown and see what's going on. No delays report this time around on your connected ride. 85 southbound. I am seeing brake lights approaching the 400 interchange. A quiet and busy ride remains as you move through the south side of town. Also, if you're stuck in the top end, though, here we go. Authorities are still working a bad crash at the mall exit. Westbound at 285 at Ashford-Nowody Road. Traffic is heavy back towards Buford Highway. 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
18: Mm. It is hot.
16: Really?
17: Very hot.
16: It is.
17: So, Steve, have you been doing this? Keep staying hydrated, limiting your outdoor activity, and checking on your neighbors?
19: Yeah, you know, I stay hydrated. Last week I got a little dehydrated. I wasn't drinking enough, but I came back and I got it together. There's certain juice combinations that really hydrate you, like cucumber water with pineapple, watermelon. Mm-hmm. Watermelon is a great hydration thing.
17: Mm-hmm. Yeah, that's right.
19: But you got to stay hydrated in this weather, man. It's critical.
17: You do. And they also say limit your outdoor activity and check on your neighbors. So have you been doing that as well?
16: Sickle cell people out here already.
20: We don't have no problem with this information. This heat is what we need. We need it.
18: Sickle cell.
20: We out having a party. We got a picnic today. It's hot as hell. We fine with this.
17: Coming up in 33 minutes after the hour, we'll play a round of Would You Rather right after.
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7 Pop, the real sound of Atlanta. Jackie Paige hanging out with you on this Thursday. We made it, honey. I can see the weekend. I know you can see it, too. Tia, let him know right now. You know he's going to be on that One Voyage cruise. I'll give you all the details on how you can get a 250 discount coming up next.

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0: Magic 107.5, 97.5, the real sounds of Atlanta. Jackie Paige, I just want to start the day off with a round of applause. Why? Because, oh, chat, we made it. We made it. We made it. Where do we make it to the weekend? You know, the 4th of July is this weekend, so a lot of people have tomorrow off, and I just felt like I needed to take a second to celebrate how far we've come this week. One more time, because, ooh, Chad, when I tell you it's been a long week, honey, it has been absolutely long, but we are here. How you doing? How you feeling? I hope you are doing and feeling amazing. Guys, you can tell I am feeling good, feeling great. And I know you would be feeling a lot better if you had a vacation booked. Good for you. I got one for you to go on. I'm talking about the One Voyage Cruise. The Party with a Purpose is back, setting sail in October. And listen, you can book your cabin right now on the One Voyage Cruise and use my code ATL, okay? That is ATL, to get up to a $250 onboard credit per cabin. 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ATL, okay? That's the code. Don't act like you don't know what it is. It's simple. Where you live at? Exactly. ATL. Right now, let's go ahead and get a check of the weather from the 11 Alive Weather Impact Team. 6 minutes, music from Janae Aiko, and I got some Kevin Ross for you. It's magic.
1: I'm Joseph McNeil, meteorologist for 11 Live News. The heat continues. Heat advisory starts this afternoon and will last until 8 p.m. We could see a temperature as high as 96 degrees. The heat index could get as high as 109 in some spots. We also have a code orange air quality alert for the Atlanta metro area. Code orange means the air will be unhealthy for those sensitive to ground level ozone. If you suffer from respiratory issues, you want to limit your time outside for today. There will also be a few thunderstorms that could develop in the area, some of which could be strong to severe with winds up to 58 miles per hour. If you're going to be out and about today, pay very close attention to the forecast before you go. The heat will continue for the rest of the week and through the holiday weekend. I'm meteorologist Chesley McNeil, your 11 Live Weather Impact Team. Enjoy today.
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5: Recently, I heard a sermon about the need to excavate before you're able to elevate. The sermon encouraged us to dig deep to remove bad habits, counterproductive decisions, destructive desires, and even a few dead memories, which will frequently haunt our decision-making powers. We were reminded that sustained elevation is dependent upon an unshakable foundation. If we are unsure about our elevation, more likely than not, it's because we are building upon an unstable foundation. And instead of shoring up our foundation through excavation, we just continue to build on insecure ground. So I want to leave you with this one thought today. It is not possible to elevate to your highest potential until you have first excavated an unreliable foundation.
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7: 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We were on 285. I was in the back seat of the car. My fiance was in the front seat of the car, and my stepmother was actually driving. A truck driver actually like fell asleep and swiped us. And the car spun around a few times. I injured my neck in several places. My wife had various injuries as well. 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I had Julian, they had other lawyers. 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My wife got like 17,000, and I got 330,000. And I wasn't even driving, I was in the back seat. So thank you, Jay Sanders. 330,000, I did. And listen, Julian has helped so many of my cousins and family members and friends over the years. So many people. 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
26: This is the Daily Play with Joy Taylor. NBA player movement feels like it's at an all-time high, and some big fish are changing ponds. In a rare trade within the division, the Celtics traded Jaylen Brown to the Sixers for Paul George, two first-round picks, and two second-round selections. Just 2 years removed from a title run where JB won Eastern Conference and Finals MVP, and coming off a season where he stepped in admirably while Jason Tatum was out and led the Celtics to the second best record in the East, they have parted ways with Jaylen Brown. I'm not really sure what the Celtics are doing, but I do love this move for the Sixers. The brotherly love between Tyrese Maxey and rookie standout BJ Edgecombe is already there, and they play a fun, aggressive style of basketball. 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

0: 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Jackie Paige hanging out with you on this Thursday. My soul wanted to say Friday fun day. It's not Friday just yet. I mean, technically it is. Well, not technically. You know what I mean. You know, like today is Friday because tomorrow we off. But yeah, you get it. You get it. Listen, and if you are making plans on traveling this holiday weekend, you know we live in Atlanta and there are some best and worst times for you to travel. So if you are leaving today, you need to be getting in your car like right now, okay? Because the best time for you to travel is before noon. The worst time is between 2 and 6 p.m. If you got plans on leaving tomorrow, you need to leave before 11 a.m. And the worst time for you to travel is between noon and 7. If you were thinking about leaving on Saturday, best time for you to travel is after 3 p.m. And the worst time is between 10 a.m. and 2 p.m. And anything on Sunday you got going on? You need to leave before 11 a.m. and you need to just stay at home and chill and, you know, breathe, stretch, and shake between noon and 6 p.m. So, yeah, just wanted to give you a heads up if you are planning on hitting the road today or in the next few days. And you can get this full list over at magicatl.com. You know I got you taken care of. 6 minutes, music from C. Breezy. It's Magic.
1: It is Ryan Cameron Uncensored every day. We talk about the craziest.
2: It's an amazing transformation.
3: Yeah.
2: Of what is going on downtown, because we didn't think anything was going to happen, and now everything is happening.
3: Overnight.
4: Well, we're still waiting for the actual people.
3: It's like Noah's Ark. If you build it, they will come.
2: I thought that was a movie, but go ahead.
3: Hmm? Noah's Ark?
2: Noah's Ark. If you build it.
3: That's what God told Noah. If you build it, they will come.
2: I thought that was the Kevin Costner movie with the baseball field.
3: No, that's a Field of Dreams.
2: Yeah, that's what he said. In the movie.
3: No, but
4: was
3: God,
4: it in the Bible first?
3: I think it was the Bible first. As far as my
2: interpretation. I don't remember God saying that.
3: God said that.
2: You saw it in a Bible verse that God said, if you build it, they will come?
3: God.
2: Was he talking to Kevin Costner?
3: It was in the Luke James.
4: Luke James,
2: the actor?
3: What happened?
2: God said, if you build it, they will come.
1: 3 to 7 p.m. every day, Monday through Friday.
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Jackie Paige hanging out with you, and one of Hollywood's most respected stars is opening up about a life-changing diagnosis. Details coming up in 10. Right now is Victoria Monet.

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1: 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This is Bree.
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0: 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Jackie Paige, heartbreaking news to share with you today. As veteran actor and activist Danny Glover, he's revealed that he's been living with Alzheimer's disease for the past few years. So the 79-year-old Lethal Weapon star sat down with the Today Show's Lester Holt and shared that he was diagnosed back in 2023, shortly after receiving an honorary Oscar.
1: I've been diagnosed for Alzheimer's.
2: You dealing with this Alzheimer's thing?
1: I could live with it, in a sense.
2: Do you fear losing your memories? Is that hard?
1: I'm sure as it advances, and things going to be different and changing.
0: Now, he also went on to share in this chit-chat with Lester that the disease has slowed his movement, slowed his speech, and obviously his memory, and says that he wanted to share his diagnosis publicly on his own terms in hopes that his story helps to raise awareness and reduces the stigma around Alzheimer's. So, yes, sad, heartbreaking news to share right there. And I got to be honest, I think this one hits kind of close to home because my grandmother is dealing with dementia. So, you know, she's not remembering things the way she used to. And it's just been a very interesting experience for not only her, but the entire family. To see what else he had to say, head over to MagicATL.com.
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0: So when you see me, Bonnie, or Big Ray, greet us like we always do on the seas. ATL, boat!
1: Come in.
2: Uncle Jay, can you tell me another Claret story, please?
1: Okay, you ready?
2: Yeah.
3: Here we go.
1: There once was a woman named Sue who was in an accident and didn't know what to do.
2: Did she call 855 Jay Sanders?
1: No, she didn't call me.
2: Who'd she call?
1: Let's just say she didn't call a trial attorney.
2: She didn't?
1: Nope.
2: What happened then?
1: Well, it didn't turn out the way it should've.
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1: Now listen.
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8: 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I was terrified. 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I've been in an accident before, and I knew I didn't want things to go the way that it went with my last lawyer. The last lawyer took way more than expected. They went home with more than me. My 25% lawyer made sure they got me that bag. The 25% was really 25%. It made a huge difference in my case. I have a new child bringing into the world. I need to go to work. I can't miss work. So my 25% lawyer made sure that I was compensated for my days missed off work and all of my medical bills. And above all, everything else, my family and my baby are safe. Thank you, my 25% lawyer, for making a difference and showing me what a real lawyer is about. If you're ever involved in an accident, my 25% lawyer are the ones you need to hit up first. The details are thorough and they were very quick with getting you that bag.
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0: Tank and Aaliyah Gone right here on Magic 107.5, 97.5, the real sounds of Atlanta. Jackie Paige hanging out with you on this Thursday. And teachers, you know, school is right around the corner. I hate to be the bearer of bad news because I know you are enjoying your summer vacation. But the reality is, in a couple weeks, the babies are going back to school, which means you are going back to teach them. 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I'm looking in my goodie bag. I'll let you know what I have for you at 12:07. It's magic.
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0: other offer. 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

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Yeah. 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

Looking at my goodie bag on this Thursday, and I'm looking at this family four-pack of tickets for you and the fam to make your way to the Universe Soul Circus tonight with me. 10 minutes, I'll let you know what you need to do to get these tickets. It's Usher right here on Magic.

0: Magic 107.5, 97.5, the real sounds of Atlanta. Jackie Paige hanging out with you on this Thursday, and I'm looking in my goodie bag, and I got tickets for you and the family. Mm-hmm. Family four-pack of tickets for y'all to meet me tonight at the Universe Soul Circus at 7 p.m. at Gwinnett Place Mall in Duluth. Okay, and tonight is Divine Nine Night, so all of my Divine Nine members, y'all need to be out. Heavy showing out, all right. So hit me up 404-741-1075. Caller number 17. You know I got you with a pair of tickets. You just gotta answer my question about the Universal Circus in 7 seconds. Yeah. 404-741-1075. You gotta be quick with it.
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What's up? Okay. 404-741-1075. Because I still got this family four-pack of tickets for you and the fam to make your way to the Universal Soul Circus with me tonight.

0: Hey, it's Magic. What's up?
1: Yeah, I'm calling for myself. Lexi.
0: All right, Lexi, you ready for today's question?
1: Yes, I think so.
0: All right, Lexi, today's question is, what do we call the person who introduces the acts during the Universal Circus? 7 seconds on the clock. 3, 2. All right, Miss Lexi, hang up and call me back, boo. Google it and call me back.

0: What's up?
1: Hey, how you doing?
0: I'm good. How are you? What's your name? What's that you checking in from?
1: This is Melanie calling from Ben Hill.
0: All right, you ready for today's question?
1: Yes, I'm ready.
0: Okay, today's question is, what do we call the person who introduces the axe? 7 seconds on the clock.
1: The ringleader.
0: Ooh, not the ringleader. Close, though. Hang up and call me back.

0: pressure. Jilly from Philly giving that pressure on this Thursday. 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Jackie Bay still looking in my goodie bag at this family four-pack of tickets for you and the family to make your way to the Universal Circus with me tonight at Gwinnett Place Mall in Duluth at 7 o'clock, 404-741-1075. Hey, it's Magic. What's up?
1: Am I the right caller for the ticket?
0: Right caller plus two, because my last girl plus one, my last caller got it wrong. What's your name? What's that you checking in from?
1: My name is Pamela Douglas, calling from Morrill, Georgia.
0: All right, Pamela, today's question is, what do we call the person who introduces the acts at the circus? 7 seconds on the clock.
1: The ringmaster.
0: That's what you want to go with today?
1: Yes.
0: You sure? Just go ahead and say yes, because that's right. Congratulations. Yes, you guys are picking up these tickets to check out the Universal Circus tonight with me, because I will be your special guest ringmaster at the Universal Circus. Anybody you want to show some love to?
1: My mom, Annie Upchurch, and my kids, Joshua and Caitlin.
0: Okay, absolutely love it. Congratulations again. Coming up in 6 minutes, got some music from Eric Benet and the latest from Tia right here on Magic.
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9: 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So I heard you mention something about a rapid response team. 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
10: Great question, Jackie. 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
9: Really? 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
10: Great question. 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
9: So I hear a lot of lawyers advertise about trucking cases, but nothing about a rapid response team.
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0: adapt. You can put me any place on the map, cause I'm him. Never chase bread, chase the vision. Make your word when you say it, be the business. 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Somebody tell them people Mr. Hem is here.
1: Whoa, whoa, whoa, whoa, whoa, whoa.
0: Mr. Hem is here.
1: Whoa, whoa, whoa, whoa, whoa, whoa.
0: Mr. Hem.
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Jackie Paige hanging out with you on this Thursday right here on Magic 107.5, 97.5, the real sounds of Atlanta. You know, cookout season is upon us. Those grills will be lit this weekend, and we got to talk a little cookout etiquette coming up next in Girl Talk 117. But first, this is Kim, One Love, right here on Magic.

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3: Grab a chair, come sit down at the girl talk table. You know, cookout season is in full effect, and the grills will be lit today, tomorrow, Saturday, and Sunday because the 4th of July weekend officially kicks off today. So I got a question for you, okay? Because we were kind of talking about it here in the studio, and I want to get your take on it. How many plates is too many plates when you're invited to a cookout? You're not the host. You were invited. And I'm not talking about, like, to-go plates. Well, let's throw that in the mix. How many plates is too many plates to eat? And how many to-go plates are too many to-go plates to take home? Because we've all been in a situation where we done seen somebody get up about 4 or 5 times and go back to the cookout table to go get some food. And you know you done seen somebody take a full bag and a half of food back home with them after the cookout. So how many plates is too many plates? Do you have rules and regulations around that? I want to know. And partially I want to know because Jackie likes to eat. Okay, that's one thing I love to do. I work out a lot, so I can eat a lot. 404-741-1075. Let's talk some girl talk.
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1: 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I was in the back seat of the car. My fiance was in the front seat of the car, and my stepmother was actually driving. A truck driver actually fell asleep and swiped us. The car spun around a few times. I injured my neck in several places. My wife had various injuries as well. My stepmother, she had injuries. I had Julian. They had other lawyers. So I believe my stepmother got $10,000. My wife got $17,000, and I got $330,000. And I wasn't even driving, I was in the back seat. So thank you, Jay Sanders. $330,000. I did. And listen, Julian has helped so many of my cousins and family members and friends over the years. So many people. Julian, go ahead, you write real quick.
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0: 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Atlanta.
2: Girl, I'm getting ready now.
3: Andre Dennis. So I heard you mention something about a rapid response team. 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
4: Great question, Jackie. 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

0: 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And this.
1: There goes my baby. Ooh, girl, look
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0: July weekend is here, and we got to talk about cookout etiquette, because you know the same way I know, the grills are going to be lit. So how many plates are too many plates to get? And then how many to-go plates are too many plates to take home? Hey, it's Magic talking some girl talk. What are your thoughts?
1: I am Sonia. I'm calling in from Loganville. 3 plates is too many. If you had 2, you should be full.
0: What about to-go plates?
1: To-go plates, 1. And that's only after everyone else is finished eating and things are wrapping up. Don't start taking plates before people get there.

0: talking some girl talk. How many plates or just too many plates?
1: Talk is Johnny Herman. Johnny, two or three is too many. Mm. But what I think is people that pack up plates before everybody has eaten, I think that's a shame.
0: Yeah, at least wait until everybody has eaten, gone back at least once to get a plate.
1: Right, there's room.

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4: Still in the middle of girl talk, you know, your friends, your family, it may even be you. You may be grilling this weekend, right? And you know you're going to have people coming over, and the food going to be good, and people are going to go back to get, another plate because they're going to enjoy the food, which is why I had to bring the question to the girl talk table, because we need to set some cookout etiquette. How many plates are too many plates? And now, you know, the same way I know you done seen that person get about 4 or 5 times to go get a plate. Was that first plate, that second plate not enough? You got to go up 4 or 5 times? And while we own it, how many to-go plates are too many to-go plates? 404-741-1075. Hey, it's Magic. What's up?
5: To me, I don't have a limit. My name is Elaine. I'm in Covington, and I'm at work now cooking. So I am a chef, so I cook a lot of food.
6: Mm-hmm.
5: As long as the food get gone, I'm okay.
6: Now, I understand that now.
5: You can take as many plates. You can take as many plates as you want, but just take the food with you.
4: Elaine, I'm not going to hold you, honey. I'm going to need to come to your house because I can just take plates. Yes, ma'am. Sure will. Sure can. I'm not going to lie. I like to eat, okay? That is one thing I like to do. But I think max for me is 2 plates. And then when it comes to to-go plates, it's usually 1 to-go plate. And then if there is like a small plate for dessert, I feel like a small plate or for a dessert. But anything over 2 just seems like it's a little excessive, honey. Why you get so much to eat? And this is coming from somebody that likes to eat. I start scratching my head because I'm like, now Jackie can eat. You can out-eat me, family. Let's finish this conversation right now. All social media at Love Jackie Paige and at Magic ATL. We talking some girl talk.
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7: 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I was terrified. I was scared and stressed because I was pregnant, and I had to make sure that my baby was okay. I heard about my 25% lawyer on the radio, and as soon as we called him, we explained what happened, and my 25% lawyer was on our side. I've been in an accident before, and I knew I didn't want things to go the way that it went with my last lawyer. The last lawyer took way more than expected. They went home with more than me. My 25% lawyer made sure they get me that bag. The 25% was really 25%. It made a huge difference in my case. I have a new child bringing into the world. I need to go to work. I can't miss work. So my 25% lawyer made sure that I was compensated for my days missed off work and all of my medical bills. 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
1: 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Your face turn me up. I like this. This feel like a basement slow jam. No chaperone. And then you talk your talk.

0: Kicking a little something, something on a Thursday. It is Magic 107.5, 97.5, the real sounds of Atlanta. Jackie Paige, Magic Travel Club, I need you to listen up because you know we are traveling yet again. And if you didn't know, now it's time for you to know. But this time, this trip, it's a little different because it's a party with a purpose. That's right. The One Voyage Cruise is back. 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So Mariah Carey is coming your way. It's Magic.
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2: It's an amazing transformation of what is going on downtown because we didn't think anything was going to happen and now everything is happening.
3: Overnight.
4: Well, we're still waiting for the actual people.
3: It's like Noah's Ark. If you build it, they will come.
2: I thought that was a movie, but go ahead.
3: Hmm? Noah's Ark?
2: Noah's Ark? If you build it.
3: That's what God told Noah. If you build it, they will come.
2: I thought that was the Kevin Costner movie with the baseball field.
3: No, that's a Field of Dreams.
2: Yeah, that's what he said in the movie.
3: No, but
4: was
3: God,
4: it in the Bible first?
3: I think it was the Bible first. As far as my
2: interpretation. I don't remember God saying that.
3: God said that.
2: You saw it in a Bible verse that God said, if you build it, they will come?
3: God.
2: Was he talking to Kevin Costner?
3: It was in the Luke James.
4: Luke James,
2: the actor?
3: What happened?
2: God said, if you build it, they will come.
1: 3 to 7 p.m. every day, Monday through
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0: All right, fam, that's a wrap for me. I'm done. I'm finished. I am out of here. The Ryan Cameron Uncensored Show is up next. They will be holding you down until 7 o'clock. You can follow me on all social media at Love Jackie Page and at Magic ATL. And just because it's a holiday weekend, okay, doesn't mean that it's a rest day, because today is not a rest day. Make sure you get that workout in and join the movement. 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Go ahead and hit those follow buttons. Enjoy the rest of this Thursday. I will see you tonight at Gwinnett Place Mall in Duluth for the Universe Soul Circus. I am your guest ringmaster tonight. And yeah, stay cool, stay hydrated, and I'm going to holler at you tomorrow. Same time, same place. Hold on down your midday. It's your girl Jackie Page sending hugs and love. Smooch. Cheers. Love ya.
1: I'm Jesse McNeil, meteorologist for 11Live News. The heat continues. Heat advisory starts this afternoon and will last until 8 p.m. We could see a temperature as high as 96 degrees. The heat index could get as high as 109 in some spots. We also have a code orange air quality alert for the Atlanta metro area. Code orange means the air will be unhealthy for those sensitive to ground level ozone. If you suffer from respiratory issues, you want to limit your time outside for today. There will also be a few thunderstorms that could develop in the area, some of which could be strong to severe with winds up to 58 miles per hour. If you're going to be out and about today, pay very close attention to the forecast before you go. The heat will continue for the rest of the week and through the holiday weekend. I'm meteorologist Justin McNeil with your 11Live Weather Impact Team. Enjoy today.
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0: So when you see me, Bonnie, or Big Ray, greet us like we always do on the seeds. 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
1: The Morning Show, along with Miss Amy Witherite from 1-800-TRUCK-WRECK. Amy, behind the scenes, you got some incredible people working. Tell me about Frankie.
2: Yeah, Frankie has been with me more than 10 years. 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

0: 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I think the tour comes here in November for 4 nights. Chris Brown and Usher, you know, the R&B tour. And Chris Brown is doing a lot. They've only had a couple of dates. But when he does the Take You Down song, he's inviting people up on stage.
1: Rando fans.
0: Well, they're fans.
1: They're randos, but continue.
0: But they're getting pulled up on stage, and I guess he kissed one of them in the mouth?
1: Yes.
2: In the mouth.
1: They exchanged saliva. And I just felt like that was when I was like, okay, now, this is too much.
0: Why is it too much?
1: Because, one, you don't know her. She don't know you, but of course she don't care. But you don't know her. He also has a girlfriend. I just think that there is a fine line between entertaining and now you're just trying to, like, compete. And it's gross. It just makes me feel a little grossed out by Chris.
2: I mean, yeah, he is trying to compete.
1: He's definitely trying to compete.
2: But I also...
0: Compete with who?
2: Usher.
0: Because Usher's married?
2: I mean,
0: and giving out cherries?
1: I think Usher has a signature cherry thing. But the thing is, that's the difference.
0: And a, like, red fur coat.
1: Yeah, I think that Chris has the Take You Down where he does that sexy part and Usher has the cherries. That's it. Y'all don't need to do nothing else. Y'all are together on tour. And you guys just added Mario and Eric Billinger. Like, that's perfect. We don't need you to be trying to tongue. Like, what's after the tongue?
0: But the women are opening their mouths.
1: Of course they are.
0: To them, it's almost like if you had, I have a friend, right? And I'm not going to say their name because every time I bring it up, he goes, man, why you keep bringing this up? He had an opportunity to have a good time with one of the biggest sex symbols of all time when Vanity 6 was out. And Vanity, may she rest in peace. And he was like, yeah, man, she called me. And we was in the same hotel for a conversation. She asked me a real random question. And I was like, what? And then I realized she was trying to invite me over. And I was like, nah, I can't do it. And I was like,
2: what?
0: It was Vanity. So I think that people feel the same way about Chris Brown. You got 10,
1: yes.
0: These are stadiums. You're stadiums.
1: Yeah. But Ryan, he's got like 70 plus cities to go to. Are you going to kiss every
0: of course he
1: in the
0: is.
1: Mouth?
3: It looks like that's what's happening.
0: You're going to bust that sleeve off.
1: Please take an antibiotic.
2: Yeah. Oh, yeah. Somebody going to get mono.
1: Yes, somebody in the comments literally said, if he had mono, I'm okay with it.
2: That's freshman year, yo.
0: I think y'all are not keeping this in perspective. And if you go back to the HBO documentary when he first came on the scene, which he was 16, I remember going to the van and he was smoking in the car, weed at 16. And I was like, oh, this boy's going to have a problem. He's got to have a problem.
1: Well, yeah.
0: And then later on, he lets a dog attack his housekeeper and he leaves because he didn't want a media circus.
2: Mm-hmm.
0: This is who he is.
1: That's so different from kissing somebody in the mouth. This is your
0: leaving
1: body.
0: Leaving a lady mangled on the street? It shows you don't give a damn. Oh, is that Miss Gertrude bleeding?
2: Right. I'm out. Take me down.
0: 404-741-1075. Do entertainers have a moral obligation on tour not to get nasty?
1: Remember, he has a girlfriend. So
0: call
1: ladies.
0: Us up, ladies. If he pulled you up on stage, will you let him take you down?
2: Oh, they ain't gonna let him take
0: it. It's magic.

0: It is Ryan Cameron Uncensored. The Chris Brown debacle. Bonnie is saying he's gone too far.
1: Right.
0: Like, busting that slob.
1: In every state.
0: Kissing him up in the mouth.
1: In every venue.
0: Tongue on tongue.
1: Bring it there.
0: Come here.
1: Right.
0: On the take you down part, he was humping and grinding. The poor little lady, I don't think she knew what was going to happen.
2: Definitely didn't.
0: Because when he started like humping on her and really like humping on her, she looked back like, oh, Lord.
2: Oh, my boyfriend she don't
1: was,
2: see that.
1: That's what she said. That's
0: she was
1: what she
0: like,
1: said.
0: Oh,
2: was
0: Lord.
2: Saying,
0: like,
2: I didn't expect this.
0: It's almost like the Coldplay thing when they, oh, I hope they ain't cheating. Right? You're on the screen.
1: Yep.
0: They're going to see you.
1: Yep.
0: To this day, and I got to go back and look at it. When the Destiny's Child Cater to You video came out, I believe Kelly Rowland motorboated me.
1: Motorboated you?
0: Yeah, I think she did.
1: You think?
0: It was so long ago, but every time it starts trending again, people start sending it to my kids.
1: Mm-hmm.
0: And when they start sending it to my kids, then they go, was this you, Dad? And they're like, yeah, it wasn't me. But I don't know, because we all came out, and shout out to Jody, the super trainer. He had Beyonce, and then Kelly, and then I forgot who had Michelle, but people still say, well, at least you didn't get Michelle.
2: Dang. Don't do that.
0: They always do that to Michelle, though.
2: They do always.
0: But
2: do
0: people are now coming for you, Bonnie.
2: Yes, I just want you to know, I showed the video to Gigi, and she also clutched her pearls. Because let me also say this, it is a makeout. It wasn't like a kiss. They are making out on stage.
0: After the show, it's an after party.
2: It's going right. to be.
0: If you don't think Chris Brown is knocking them off.
2: Oh, he definitely been about. If he do that, this is my boyfriend. This is my boyfriend.
0: He knee deep in the garden tools.
2: That's my boyfriend. I'm going to come back on the radio and be like, y'all, me and Chris Brown go together real bad.
0: Yeah, okay. Well, you know, if you go up on that stage, whatever happens, happens. Magic, hello.
3: Why is she clutching her pearls? She's too young for that. She's an entertainer. That's what they there for, to see what he going to pick them off.
2: I understand that. I just think that he has to entertain several cities, and you got to beat the last time and beat the last time. How nasty you going to get every time you got to beat the last show you did?
3: I guess that's Gen Z. I'm a baby boomer. We grew up with all of that.
0: Oh. Hey, yeah, you
3: so
0: remember
3: I'm here off, for it.
0: You remember on Family Feud when Richard Dawson used to kiss everybody in the mouth
3: for
0: years? He kissed everybody in the mouth.
3: Y'all need to get a grip. Get your hands off them pearls. It's all right.
2: All right, my bad. Let me take him out my
0: ear. All right, bye.
3: All right, bye.
0: Is that what you're expecting from the entertainers?
2: No. I expected a nice, nasty dance, but tonguing me down is crazy.
0: 404-741-1075.
2: You know, they brush their teeth. If they go to the dentist, do they floss? Like, this is...
0: Oh,
1: Bonnie.
0: Hey,
2: this is gross.
0: At this point, your last name is now going to be not Banks, but Bonnie Meemaw.
1: Right.
0: Bonnie Meemaw.
1: Wait.
0: We'll be back with more Meemaw in a minute.
1: Y'all. Here's what happened on the Steve Harvey Morning Show.
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7: 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Oh dear God, creator of the entire universe, we stop what we are doing to say thank you and to let you know that we appreciate having you in our lives. 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You did not let the sea stop Moses. You parted the waters. You did not allow the wall to stop Joshua. You made the wall come tumbling down. you didn't allow the giant to stop David, and you didn't even allow death to stop Jesus, who we all know is still teaching as strong as ever. So all that we ask of you today, dear God, is to please help us to never forget that for with you, our God, nothing is impossible. Hallelujah and amen.
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0: 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All kinds of things going on with this Usher and Chris Brown tour. Bonnie just, you know, let the body know that Eric Bellinger and Mario are singing backup for Usher?
1: Yeah, there's videos of, no, Chris Brown.
0: Oh, Chris Brown.
1: Yeah, singing, of them singing backup. And I think, but I do think that Mario's actually kind of opening because he put the dates on it. So I don't know. There might be some
0: discrepancy. I'm going to call DJ Morris.
1: Yeah, there might be some discrepancy somewhere.
2: What is he doing?
3: Yeah, I can see Eric Bellinger doing backup because he did it for Usher.
0: He definitely was on a tiny desk.
3: But Mario, I don't think that's a great decision.
0: R&B is very competitive.
3: Very.
0: You got people out there saying they're the king of R&B, the prince of R&B.
3: Right.
0: But there's no way that Mario is not going to be able to just do it. He's going to turn into Mario at some point. Take it.
3: Mario, do the song. Do it like we rehearsed.
0: Oh, sorry.
1: I mean, he did. There's video footage of him doing it, though.
0: Why don't you text him?
1: Let me see. I have to go on my WhatsApp because I don't know his
0: Why don't
1: number.
0: You text Mario and I will text DJ Morris. Are you doing a set during this concert? Just that simple. Yay or nay. And speaking of just that simple, Chris Brown taking it down, swapping spit with fans on stage. They got 70 dates total. Is he going to slop everybody down?
1: Yeah, because what if you don't kiss me and then you kiss the other girl? I'm going to feel some kind of way.
0: See, it is.
3: See, you can't.
0: Make up your mind.
3: You can't have it both ways.
0: Make up your mind.
1: I'm just saying, because if you go slob everybody, you got to make it even. Right. You got to make it even.
3: My turn.
1: Exactly.
3: Come on now. I done put all my lip gloss
0: all on. All the ladies on the chat are saying, Mario is a guest appearance, not an opener.
1: Oh.
0: So maybe he comes out and does a song?
1: No, that's what I'm trying to tell you. There's video footage of him and Eric Bellinger in matching jumpsuit dickies and a bandana around their neck singing backup for Chris Brown.
0: We're going to find out. We're going to find out because it doesn't get here till November. You see if Mario survives till November.
1: Okay.
0: Or will he be gone till November? John Duff Wyclef. Magic, hello.
4: Nasty.
1: I'm telling you.
4: Nasty.
0: Have you seen the video?
4: You know, I have been hearing people compare Chris Brown with the Janet Jackson when she was pulling people on stage.
0: Yeah.
4: Absolutely not. Janet was tasteful.
1: Okay.
4: Janet was that. Now, somebody said that she kissed someone. I don't recall that, but I don't know. I think Chris doing a lot. I saw it, and it was a little nasty.
0: So if he pulled you up on stage, what you going to do?
4: I'm not going on stage.
0: You going to fight?
4: I'm 55. I'm going to stay in my place.
1: Okay. I know better.
0: Don't act like 55. Don't get down with the get down. Now, don't call me playing.
3: Right.
0: You might need one of the portable fans around your neck, but you still can get it hot.
3: Not the portable fans.
4: Nah, give me old school. I'm stuck in the 70s. I can't mess with Chris Brown. Too much for blood pressure.
0: Yeah, you say that right now. As long as you take your Losartan and your Carvedial, you'll be all right.
3: Not Losartan.
0: All right, bye.
4: Yeah.
0: Now, you take your NyQuil. If you're already on blood pressure medicine, it lowers that. And then you get hyped up for Chris Brown.
5: Chris, you crazy.
3: Take my pills.
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0: Yeah. 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A lot of laws went into effect yesterday at the dispensary in Petrie, Georgia, or Petrie, I'm not sure, you can call and correct me. There was a fight because they said the lines were around the block because, you know, they used to have the tincture, which is just the drops. But now that the dispensary is open and, you know, if your medical condition fits the bill, you can now get flower and vapes just like you can in other states.
1: So what are they fighting
0: but
1: for?
0: They said that the line was around the block for all the people with medical conditions going to get their flowers. And in this part of Georgia, they thought that somebody had skipped the line. And there was fisticuffs involved.
2: Yeah, well, he was holding my place.
0: But yeah, they want to make sure they tell everybody, they want me to remind everybody, they have enough weed for everyone.
2: Right.
0: They sent me, and I sent y'all a couple of the pictures of the factory in Macon where these scientists and these weed technicians, they're scanning the weed in like groceries.
1: It's like a nursery of weed.
0: It's a nursery. It's like it's like they say in the Bible. If you build the weed field, they will come.
1: Still on that.
3: That's what we do. The Rabel. You know.
1: We still do.
0: Rows and rows of weed.
1: If you grow it, they will come.
0: Yeah. You
3: know. Ray, verse 3:2.
0: The book of Ray.
1: Thank you.
0: Yeah, not Charlie. So, I mean, a lot of people are taking advantage of this. And the people were saying that this is, you know, the people who were voting against it said it's just a backdoor way of people to become more recreational with their weed use.
3: They was already doing that.
1: Right. Either, however you slice it, it's legal.
3: Yeah.
1: If you didn't want it, then you wouldn't have voted in. You can't have it both ways now.
0: But fighting?
1: I mean, you know there was going to be a fight. But you know there was going to be a fight.
3: Why would they be fighting?
0: I guess because they don't know.
3: They don't know that.
0: It's like, remember the Popeye's chicken biscuit?
1: Yeah, there was a fight on that one.
3: That's different, though. Something that you can, like, grow weed? Versus... Yeah, something that you can grow. Like, guys, chill. We can just grow some more.
1: Yeah, but they
3: don't... If not,
1: we
3: can just go to your local plug.
1: But once again, they don't know that. You know? Of course there's going to be a fight. And I wasn't surprised. And then if you cut in something in front of somebody online... That's a whole different disrespect. Whether you holding the space, he was holding my place for me.
3: You have to do like the white women do. Oh, you were in line?
0: That's funny. It's almost like when somebody from mainstream America bumps you and don't say excuse me.
1: Oh, I hate that.
0: You know we have touched bodies.
1: Say something. Anything.
0: And now I got to mush you.
1: In the back of the head.
0: Yeah, now I'm going to be on the news. You saw. He just went off. You saw me. You can't say excuse me. This lady did it today. She was at the light trying to get over because all the way coming in, we followed each other, coming in from Spring Street all the way down. It's all that. The people who just park and do Uber Eats.
1: Oh, I hate
0: that. They don't give a damn. They just going to put their hazards on. And it's a two-lane road coming into town. And all of a sudden, people got to get over. And this lady was just, and I gave her the obligatory flash. Come on over, ma'am. No wave.
1: Oh, I hate, no.
0: No wave.
1: They do that on the highway.
0: Lucky I wasn't in that thing with that grill on the front. I'll have tapped her. It's magic.
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Shout out to everybody on the live on RC Uncensored. You know, you can hear what goes on shenanigan-wise when the songs are playing. Log on and follow us. We'll follow you back. All right, coming up in your Ryan Report, Taylor does the unthinkable as she gets ready for her nuptials. And somebody's going to be mad. There's no way around this. Taylor Swift and Travis Kelce get ready to tie the knot. And Stephen A. said, what? Yeah, he might have done it this time. Coming up in 7 minutes, it's Magic.

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1: I need you to get focused.
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4: Guys, you know, it's just nothing good could come of that situation. Just leave that alone.
5: It is your Ryan Report right here on Ryan Cameron Uncensored. Let's start off with this. Taylor Swift is getting married this weekend. It's already been leaked out that only the rehearsal dinner will be in Madison Square Garden. The actual wedding will be somewhere else in New York.
6: Oh.
5: But she also, it's a 1,000-person guest list. 1,000 people.
6: That's a concert.
5: Will be on this guest list. She personally invited the starting five for the New York Knicks to attend the wedding.
6: As she should.
7: Dang.
5: So Karl Anthony Towns, Mikal Bridges, Josh Hart, OG Anunoby, and of course, Jalen Brunson are all invited.
7: Not even the sixth man?
5: But that's what I'm saying. Like, Jose Alvarez. Like, what if you wanted your championship like everybody else?
7: Yeah.
5: But you're not in the starter, so you don't get to come to the wedding?
7: Did she invite the coach?
5: She did not.
7: Dang. Dang, Taylor.
5: She did not invite the coach. Mike Brown is not invited. I don't know about that one.
6: Yeah. You got to invite the whole team.
5: Yeah, it's only 14 people.
6: Right.
7: Yeah. Might as well. You already got 1,000. What's 1,014?
6: 1,014, yeah.
5: So we will see. Maybe they'll stand in solidarity. If we can't all come, we won't all come.
6: Nah.
7: Doubt it.
6: Right.
7: If I got a ticket, I'm not standing in solidarity.
6: Right. Let me know how it go, fam.
7: All right.
5: Moving on. You know, LeBron is gone from the Lakers. Bronny's still there. Stephen A. Smith says, why do you think this is going to work with this new lineup? Here he is, ranting as usual.
8: Where the hell the Los Angeles Lakers think they going with a bunch of white dudes? Your three top players are white dudes? Really? This ain't golf. This ain't baseball. Hell, it ain't even soccer. What y'all think this is? It's basketball. In NBA history, when have you seen your three most prominent players on a basketball team all be white? And that takes you to the promised land. Somebody got to say it, so I'm saying it. This is basketball. I'm not complaining. I'm simply making the point. The Los Angeles Lakers, you ain't going anywhere being led by three white dudes in today's generation of basketball. I'm letting you know right now, it ain't happening. And Luka's a bad brother. And Austin Reeves is no scrub. And they both have earned what they have earned. And then with LeBron James or some other brothers, I get. But those two and Walker Kessler, you ain't scaring anybody with that. And Rob Pelinka has done made this white dude central. No wonder LeBron James walked out the door.
5: Man, go on, Steve.
6: Why are you so loud?
5: Yo? I think, you know, when you have a podcast and you have another show, you have to talk about stuff that it's like you sign a deal to do a podcast every day or do something every day. Some days you don't have anything to talk about. So you just got to make up stuff.
6: And to say that they not going nowhere with white men. Do you know that these white boys are known for shooting these balls? Pause. Thank you. From afar. They shoot basketballs from afar. That's all they do is 3 points.
5: Like I said, man.
6: That's all they do.
5: Good luck, Stephen A. But at least Bronny's on the team. And that's your Ryan Report. Right. It's magic.

0: It is Ryan Cameron Uncensored. Usher, baby. Magic 107.5, 97.5, The Real Sound of Atlanta. I am Ryan Cameron. That's Big Ray.
1: Hello.
0: And that's the Bonnie Banks.
2: Here.
0: Counting it down.
1: That's my line.
0: Oh, wait a minute. I've heard Bonnie use that in the club a lot.
2: Yeah, that's my
1: A thing. Lot.
2: Yeah.
0: Yeah.
2: Before I met you, I was saying that, but continue.
0: You say ha-ha in the clubs. I don't know.
1: You're walking in the building, yo. Nixon 5, stop playing.
0: I don't know, Ray. I've seen women respond back to Bonnie with the year.
2: I have a whole video.
0: Yeah, she has a whole thing.
1: Gil responds back to me when I walk in the building.
0: But I'm just saying.
1: If I'm in a New York setting, I walk up in the
2: patio. Why didn't you just say year when Ryan said your name?
1: Because I say hello all the time. You can
0: No, when I say Big Ray, you didn't
1: I
0: like
1: say,
0: you.
1: Hello.
0: You didn't say year.
1: No, I didn't.
2: See? Nixon 5, baby.
1: You don't even support that. I'm
2: from New York. I support anything New York. I support anything New York.
0: You were born in New York.
2: I was born in New York. I do support anything
0: How
2: New
0: long
2: York.
0: Did you live in New York?
2: Not that long. Till I was like 7. But my family's there. Like, you know, I still go see my aunt, my uncle. I mean,
0: so she's entitled to the Europe?
2: I still am.
1: I'm not denying that.
2: Okay.
0: You seem very perturbed by it.
1: Mm-mm. If you want to, you know... I was there too.
0: Y'all should have a year off.
1: Shut up.
0: Go into the room and just. Because I've seen Bonnie do it in the club and the women respond.
1: Everybody should respond to that.
2: Yeah, they love it.
0: Just saying. Wait a minute, Ryan.
2: Oh my gosh. Now we've gone too far.
0: Hey, the One Voyage Cruise is happening, departing Miami.
1: What, Ryan?
0: October 26th to November 1st. 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
1: Now, it looks like they've added some acts. They've added...
0: They added Nas.
1: Mm-hmm.
2: Nas on the boat?
0: Yes.
1: Yep.
2: Wow.
0: And who else?
1: Jaheim.
0: Jaheim on the boat.
2: Okay.
1: And trying to get the information right now.
2: Nas on the boat is a thing.
0: Come on, son.
2: I love Nas.
0: TikTok, bro.
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0: Come on, Yerp.
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0: Okay, this is more like a Nerp. We'll be back.
1: Dave Hollister.
0: Dave Hollister?
1: Yes.
0: Formerly of Blackstreet?
1: Yep. He's got the dreads now, too.
0: Yeah, all right. Got to call Dave. Have a good time. All right, what's going on in traffic, man?
1: 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All right, a lot going on in that downtown connector. So it's 7585 all northbound, University Avenue, Edgewood Avenue, going over to I-20. There's accidents that reported in all those different areas. So please be careful. And then 285 eastbound right before I-20. Stop and go traffic right from Moreland Avenue because that right shoulder is blocked off. 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

0: get away from me. Got one of these children in here, and I ain't talking about mine, my fourth daughter, Maya Simone, won't go home, is in here.
1: Maya Simone won't go home.
0: Maya Simone won't go home.
2: I love the radio. I could do it forever.
0: Poor people like tattoos.
3: What?
0: A Pew Research Center survey has just found out that tattoos are now common across the country, which we all know. 32% of adults say they have at least one tattoo. The survey conducted in 2023 of 8,480 adults shows a clear income gap, though. According to a breakdown of the survey, adults who make less than $30,000 a year were the most likely to report having tattoos, with 45% they had at least one. But then as the income goes up, when you get to the six figures, that number dropped to 23%. Now, according to the Pew Research Center, that shows that the higher a person's household income is, the less likely they are to have a tattoo.
3: Higher the person's income is.
0: Okay. In the lowest income group, 31% reported having two or more tattoos, compared with 14% among people who make 100 grand or more. It also found tattoos are more common among young adults, women, and black people.
1: The blacks.
0: Overall, 38% of women said they have at least one tattoo, compared with 27% of men. Black adults were also more likely than several other racial groups to report having tattoos, which is funny because when we were at the lunch today, I asked two of the servers there who came out. I was like, hey, do you have to have a leg tattoo to work here? No, you don't.
3: Leg tats are...
0: How many tattoos do you have?
3: I don't have any tattoos.
0: You don't have any?
1: I have none.
3: Yeah.
1: See, but that was just because I want nobody to identify.
0: I was working at the Kmart in Carrollton because I have 14 tattoos.
3: Or you were in prison.
0: I was never in prison. Oh. Never been in handcuffs. Sure. Not sure. Willingly.
3: Okay.
0: Right. Or unwillingly.
3: I just feel like, so my parents, I did pageants as well, so you'd have to cover your tattoos. But also my parents are just not big fans of tattoos. And like, even when I got my nose pierced, my mom was like, oh God, she's scared I was going to start going down the rabbit hole.
0: When I was in D.C., it was a place called Cameron Seafood, which was, I lived in Silver Spring. And Cameron Seafood was right next to a tattoo park.
1: Oh,
0: clandestine. So I could actually walk there.
1: Right.
0: So that's when I got the multitude of them. And then I got, and I've also had tattoos removed because I was like, it was a card and I had a lion's head inside of it.
1: I remember that one.
0: Because I was like, can you put number 7 with number 2? He was like, sure we can. But yeah, I still have 14 remaining.
3: But did you ever like look up the person doing the tattoos? Because I've tried to do extensive research to be like, oh, this is what I want. Or did you just go?
0: Yeah, I go like, do you like meth? And they go, yes. I say, what do I say? I know you're concentrating.

0: It is Ryan Cameron Uncensored. Good friend of the show, Chloe Bailey, went on the Call Her Daddy podcast. The singer and actress opened up about discovering signs of her man cheating, sharing clues that came from unexpected places and sometimes from women who were looking out for her. Here's Chloe.
1: I've seen a lash extension and I didn't have them in the like on the tile of the shower floor or like a hair tie.
2: This man was having sex with these women in your home?
1: Not my home.
2: Oh, but his home. Okay.
1: Excuse me, you don't have the keys.
2: You're like, that's why we don't live together, babe.
1: Okay. Hair tie, that's not my hair texture.
2: And in those moments, Chloe, what do you do? Do you collect it as evidence, put it in a little Ziploc, or are we going at it?
1: It depends on how I'm feeling.
2: Okay.
1: And
2: what did you do when you found the eyelash?
1: I kept it internal, and I took a picture of it, and I texted my godmom. And she's like my voice of reason. Mm-hmm. Hallie, she'll have me crash out.
2: Your godmom's like, put it in the evidence file.
1: Yes.
2: Get him when he least expects it.
1: or just walk away.
2: Do you think that was the same girl?
1: I have no idea.
3: I love Chloe.
0: It's very gamey. Huh? Playing games.
4: Oh.
3: No, I think, so if you listen to a lot of Chloe's music, a lot of her songs come from a space of men kind of treating her badly and she just
0: She has a bad picker.
3: Yeah, she's got a bad picker. Because there's a song called Pray It Away on her first album that I love. And it's very... The lyrics, you have to listen to it.
4: So it's pretty much the men know what to expect out of her. They just gonna do what they do.
3: No, I mean, she'll walk away. Chloe will definitely leave.
4: But she won't crash out. She won't do a Cardi B.
3: Oh, I don't know.
0: Well, she did say at the very end of that she didn't do it right then because she needed, quote unquote, one more night of cuddles.
3: My bad. I missed that part. Yeah. Ah. But I think she's one of those, like, she'll show it to you and then she kind of walks away. I don't know if she gives the whole, like, cuss out session. She doesn't get that.
0: Those are the ones that you get the most from. They don't come across in person as being, she's so sweet. She's so nice. Next thing you know, y'all wrestling.
3: No.
0: Y'all wrestling.
4: Chloe doesn't. All four of your ties and slap, my guy?
3: She has said several times, though, that she doesn't do that. She says that she will literally get up and walk away. She just doesn't give crash out. Now, as she said, her sister, I think Hallie will definitely burn your house down to the ground.
4: Like, let me do it. I'll do it.
0: Have you ever crashed out over a woman?
4: No, not like
0: never.
4: Not while out.
0: I said crashed out. I ain't talking about no while out. Same, wrong TV show.
4: Same thing.
0: No, it ain't. That's Nick Cannon.
4: But personally, yeah. Behind closed doors, yes.
3: You crashed out?
4: Behind closed doors?
0: When we come back.
3: You gotta tell us your crash out.
0: We gotta go travel right now.
3: Don't
0: crash out right now. Tell us about the crashes.
4: 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Blocks the right lane, so our delays coming in from 166. And then also keep in mind, if you are in that, the Buckhead area over at Lenox Road at Kingsborough Road, there's a traffic light that is not working, so police are directing the traffic out there, so be careful. 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
6: 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Amy, talk to me. Drones, drones, drones.
1: Oh, I love the drones that we fly over these scenes of the wreck. 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

0: It is Ryan Cabot Uncensored. OneVoyageCruise.com. Nas has just been added along with Dave Hollister. So, and you know we'll be there.
1: And Jaheim.
0: Okay.
1: Don't do that.
0: What? I said Nas and Dave Hollister.
1: And Jaheim. Okay.
0: Okay. It'd be fun. We were talking about crash outs. And when we went to break, I asked you, had you ever had a crash out and you were going to tell us about it?
1: Yeah. I mean, it wasn't major. Well, it was kind of major because I did some damage to the apartment.
2: What?
1: Yeah. I was living in the East Village at the time. This is long, long, long time ago before I moved down here. And I had a situation where I found out some stuff, and it was with... between two people who I trusted, mm-hmm. and I should have trusted either one of them.
2: Mm. Were you dating them, or they were like your friends? Like
1: dating her.
2: Okay.
1: You know, and somebody who I thought was my peoples ended up, you know, but bro, one thing led to another, and I don't want to hear that.
2: Stuff be happening, though.
1: So I politely asked him to leave my apartment because he was the first one to come to me. And then she called, was like, it's not the way, okay, you know what? Let me call you back. Yo, I cooked out, yo. I broke dishes. I punched walls. Because I have to get everything out before I go out.
2: Wait, was it y'all's place?
1: No, yeah. This was my crib.
0: Huh? Who's dishes were you breaking?
1: Mine's.
0: Wait, you were breaking your own plate?
2: That's not a crash out. You can't crash out on your own stuff.
1: I was flipping out, yo. I was cool.
2: You gotta mess that stuff up.
0: What'd you eat off of later?
1: I cooked paper plates.
0: You broke your own plate.
1: I cooked all.
0: Punched your own walls.
2: Yeah, how'd you clean up the walls?
1: I did. Oh no, I know how to
2: putty.
1: I know how to putty. You know, I know how to do that. Any good college student knows how to. That's the first thing you learn. But yeah,
0: okay.
1: But
0: your own stuff.
1: With that, I learned, and this is why
2: a backwards crash.
1: This is why I don't flip out. I don't know what a front one crash out.
2: Beep beep beep beep.
1: I didn't know there was.
0: Crash out rules.
1: Sorry.
2: I didn't know you crash out.
0: Don't break your own stuff.
1: I didn't know there was rules to a crash out.
2: Reverse crash out.
0: So basically, you went out and you burned your own clothes.
1: Not that loud.
2: I burned the clothes she got me.
0: I'm sick and tired of me.
1: Woof. But what am I supposed to do?
2: You're supposed to go destroy her stuff.
1: And then get arrested?
2: Or his stuff.
1: And get arrested?
2: That's the point of the crash out, because then they have to come arrest you.
1: I think you're the one that got a little backwards.
2: No, that's,
1: I'm not. No.
0: When we come back, the queen of crash out will share her tale, because she know. If you look up crash out, you know who bitch gonna be there.
1: Who?
3: I come tech in this crash out now. I come tech in slash his tires, then I crash out.

0: It is Ryan Cameron Uncensored.
1: Chloe Bailey talking about if she was to call her sister after she found her man's spare eyelashes.
2: Yeah.
1: That her sister would have told her to crash out. That's why she called a god mom, who told her, just collect the evidence and save it for another
2: day. Yeah, no.
1: So people are sharing their crash out stories. Bonnie, have you crashed out?
2: I mean, I think in college, I've probably had several crash outs.
1: Several, she says.
2: But you're just young and immature. I just remember the one time, I think I told this, but the one time, I can't remember why we got mad, but I just remember taking out all of his clothes from, like, you know, the little plastic containers that you, like, the drawers.
3: The bins.
2: Yeah, like those little bins. I remember taking out all his clothes and throwing it all over the place. And then I think I broke some sort of picture frame on accident or on purpose. I can't tell. But I took the piece of glass, and when I was leaving, I put it, like, I put the triangle point right up under his tires.
1: Wow.
2: So that when he reversed, it would get
1: stuck. That's destructive.
2: And he looked out the window and he was like, what are you doing?
1: The way you're giggling, you're reliving it now.
2: Because when I think about it, I was really tripping.
3: You think?
2: But it was like a really clever idea because he wouldn't have known. And then his tires would have just been, you know, going flat.
3: So when he was throwing all these things out, did he like try to stop you? Like put you in a straitjacket or something like
2: yes,
3: that?
2: Yes,
3: like,
2: he did try to stop me. Yeah.
3: Yeah, that's a classic.
2: Yeah, but I think
3: move.
2: I was moving up real fast. I was moving through the house. I was moving.
3: Yeah, when somebody put you in a straitjacket, they mean to calm you down.
2: Finally, I got kicked out.
1: In a what?
3: Straitjacket.
1: What's that mean?
3: It's like
2: they just hold you.
3: It's like when
2: you
3: took your arms and they're behind you.
2: But like that's what I was
1: telling
2: you.
1: You've done that to people before?
3: Oh, a straitjacket?
2: You have
3: yes.
2: to.
1: You end up on TMZ?
3: No.
2: No, but that's actually why the women do the deadfall that I told you all about.
3: Yes.
2: That's when you do the deadfall.
3: And then when working in services, they teach you in the TSI courses, therapeutic crisis intervention, that in order to control a situation, you have to put them in a certain move and then restrain them. It's a restraint.
2: Yeah.
3: Oh, I was good for it. Then I could put you in a straitjacket like this.
1: You do the death drop.
2: Yeah. So you just kind of like go limp and then you act like he hurt you. And you just be like, oh my God. And you just kind of fall.
3: But see, that's
2: and then
3: that's,
2: you'll melt down.
3: That's why you go down.
1: That
3: with
1: sounds
3: her.
1: Like my grandparents.
2: Yeah. Then you'll
3: that's
2: go
3: why,
2: down with
3: that's why you
2: then
3: go
2: I
3: down
2: can
3: with
2: blame
3: her.
2: You for
1: my
2: hurting
1: grandmother
2: me.
1: Had a big crash out. We were, I must have been like 10, and we were coming off of Jones Road near the house and got to a red light right up there by Collier Heights. And my grandfather was at the other light. And he had a woman in the car. And we looked at each other like Ferris Bueller almost. And he saw me, but he didn't see my grandmother saw him, but he didn't see. And then he just took off.
2: He did.
1: And my grandmother was trying to beat him back to the house. And when she got into the house, he was sitting in his easy chair. She's like, I just see you with another bee in the car, right side. He's like, I don't know what you're talking about.
2: I mean, she should have go check that. Engine.
1: I don't know what you're talking about. I don't know what he did. Yeah, I think my grandfather had put that lady in the backyard with the dogs. Because there was no way she should have got out of that car that fast. We got to look at traffic right now. What up, man?
3: 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To give you an update what's going on out there in Gwinnett, 985 northbound, north of 85 split that was blocked off. It's clear to the right. I would still say use Satellite Boulevard just to, you know, avoid any other congestion. But also, we got a crash on Highway 78 eastbound over at Mountain Industrial Boulevard. It's blocking two left lanes. So use Highway 29, East Ponce, or Memorial Drive to get around that. 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
4: What's up, Ryan? What's up, Ray? What's up, Bonnie? And what is up, Atlanta? Yes, Jackie Page, and I am at Gwinnett Place Mall out here in Duluth for the Universe Soul Circus. Things kick off tonight at 7 p.m., and you know I am your guest ring master. Lots happening tonight. Magic Night is tonight. Greek Night is tonight. HBCU Night is tonight. Gwinnett County Night is tonight. I told you it was a lot going on tonight. So come on out with the family because it is going to be a great time. And listen, don't let the heat get to you because the air conditioning is on Metro booming inside. How do I know? I just went inside and I checked it. It feel good in there. It feel real good. So don't let the heat be an excuse while you don't make it out to the Universal Soul Circus tonight, Gwinnett County Mall. You'll see me right here at the front. Show me some love, okay? We're outside. It's magic.
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0: 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To play Haters Gonna Hate, 404-741-1075. Neo and Akon are coming to Lakewood Amphitheater on July 11th, and that's next weekend. So if you want to go, be caller 17 right now and play the game. Because, it's going to be
1: just not
0: fun
1: that funny.
0: I was trying to give you props because your song was in the mix.
1: Thanks.
0: You was in here doing your little dance. Bombager! Shout out to DJ Reese.
2: One time.
0: How'd you feel to hear your song in the mix? That's different to hear it on radio.
1: It's definitely different. It's cool. It's fun. That means that they actually put effort into...
0: Bombager! I'm sorry, I just got to add a drop in there when it's not necessary.
1: Oh, okay.
0: Go ahead.
1: No, it feels good.
0: Bombager! Oh, sorry.
1: I'm just going to stop. We're just going to skip to the haters.
0: I love DJ Reese. I'm just saying, like, you be having other people in their mixes, and they just be putting the drop in there before the mix even start. And now another DJ Popo! Wait, can we start the song first? It's like in the club when the DJ keeps winding the song over and over again. And talking to the crowd. You ever go like in the strip club, like, hold on, bro, cut the music off. That's because he can't mix. And he just...
2: And just throws on the next joint. Yeah.
1: I see.
0: All my ladies with real hair.
3: Real fingers.
0: All you want to do is spin that. That backlash has gotten out of hand at this point. I'd like, Clarissa Shields said, it's a hate train against Miami at this point. Who's mad now?
2: India Irie. Nikki Gilbert. And then Nikki Gilbert. Yeah. And then who else was the latest?
1: Was it
2: one?
1: The Brownstone? Is that Brownstone?
0: Yeah.
2: Yeah. And it was whoever somebody
1: that girl
2: else
1: is on the talk show that was going in about it. Y'all just let it go. We can talk about it too. Our face turns blue. The music is not going to change.
2: Bigger fish to fry. Let's get keep that same energy and get everybody to vote. How's that?
1: Yeah. Or just monitor your kids. Like, if you're really that concerned, monitor your kids. And that's the advice I can give you.
0: Yeah. And spin that with your kids.
1: Your kids probably in the back talking about spin it. Spin it.
0: It's everywhere. It's everywhere.
1: I mean, you can't.
0: It's
1: just can't
0: so catchy
1: it.
0: That you can't help but like it.
1: True. Yeah.
2: True. And if you're in whatever club you go to, it's on. Regardless of what. You can play Boots on the Ground. They'll put in Spend That.
1: They have an electric slide.
0: If it turns into
1: now.
0: A Boots on the Ground, I'm out of here.
2: What happened?
1: No, they have like an electric slide type.
2: Do
1: like,
2: they?
0: A Spin That electric
1: dance.
0: Slide?
1: I promise you. It gives so cultured. It's great. But,
0: oh, my God.
2: Kill me.
0: We got like a traffic right now.
2: 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I-20 eastbound over at Fulton Industrial Boulevard. Got an accident out there. And then also, I-20 westbound over at Post Road. Got an incident going on where the police have been trying to clean things up. But Hero Yurts are out there on the scene. So be careful. 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
0: 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I'm on caller 5, looking for caller 17 to play Haters Gonna Hate right about now.
4: Hey, Ryan. 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Hey, Bonnie. Hey, Atlanta. Jackie Paige. 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

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I ain't lying, I'm trying and frying and sliding. Snoop Ego Double G, I'm rocking with Ryan and I'm back on the microphone, taking you home. I'm in the zone. Dogs on the mic so we can take a toast and take a break to this. Just shake to this. So smooth. It's

0: Hey.
1: Hello?
0: Hey, can you hear me?
1: Oh, hello, yeah, who's this?
0: This is Coretta.
1: All right, Coretta, are you trying to play the game?
0: I am trying to.
1: All right, Neon Akon, July 11th at Lakewood. It's Haters Gonna Hate. Do you know how the game works?
0: I sure do. Got to get back before the haters get back to folks' 17th caller.
1: There you go. Wonder. You got it. All right, hang on.
0: All right.
1: All right. We're going to clear the lines, give Coretta her code word, and then you have to try to block her. Don't give up. You could be caller 17.
2: So far, everybody's gotten through.
1: Yeah, all week.
2: Yeah.
1: So, Coretta, don't blow it.
2: Don't mess it up.
1: We got an all-new round report coming up in 7 minutes. It's magic.

0: Magic Caller 1, who's this?
1: Hey, I have a dream.
0: Oh,
1: yes,
0: wow.
1: Yeah,
0: that's what I'm talking about.
1: One time.
0: Coretta Scott
2: one
0: Dream.
2: Time.
0: Coretta Scott Dream.
2: Well, you didn't disappoint. I know that much.
0: Now, let's ask her a dumb question. Coretta.
1: Yeah.
0: Who are you named after?
1: I don't know. My mom named. I guess she liked the Coretta Scott King, but I'm a good
0: drum. What do you mean you guess? Of course that's what it is.
2: That's not the only reason why. Coretta Jones from down the block.
0: That oh, yeah.
2: That's my mama peoples.
0: Yes, of course that's who you named after. Well, congratulations, Neo and Akon. You'll be in the building, and you have a good time. Bring your, do you still let you bring lawn chairs to Lakewood?
2: I
1: think they'd be trying to get you to rent them.
2: Yeah,
0: oh, now that's all. Okay, well, back in the day, you could do all that. Well, have a good time, though.
1: Thank you, guys. Enjoy y'all long weekend.
0: All right. Well, hang on, okay?
1: Hi.
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5: 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Yeah. Gossip.
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7: Guys, you know, it's just nothing good could come of that situation. Just leave that alone.
0: It is your Ryan Report. Taylor Swift and Travis Kelce are dominating the timeline everywhere, getting ready for their wedding this weekend. And now they're donating to charities. So let me ask you this. If a person is a billionaire, a big-time billionaire, and they marry somebody who's a millionaire, do they give equal amounts to charities?
2: I mean, it really depends on what the charity is or what they feel like.
0: $26 million, Ray.
2: Okay,
8: so 26 is the total or 26 is?
0: $26 million is what they're giving.
8: Oh, I think that she probably gave a little bit more.
0: Probably gave a lot of bit more.
8: Huh.
0: Various charities across America. They scatter some of their spare change to 20 different organizations between New York City, Los Angeles, Nashville, Kansas City, Cleveland, Rhode Island, and Reading, Pennsylvania. They donated $2 million to the music education nonprofit, Education Through Music. Then they gave some more money to Answer the Call, an organization that financially supports the families of New York first responders after they died in the line of duty. Mm-hmm. They get $2 million. They also support 500 families with annual $15,000 stipends. They also donate $2 million to the After School All-Stars locations in Cleveland and New York City. They provide free after school and summer programs for underserved children. Then another million to the ASPCA, the Rhode Island Community Food Bank, Kansas City Harvesters Club, Reading's Help Harvest Food Bank, and NYC City Harvest. The Los Angeles Regional Food Bank also got money. 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But wait, there's more. 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That is a lot of charitable giving.
2: That makes me feel like I ain't doing nothing with my charity, yo. Like, that's a lot of charity. A lot of food banks, a lot of hospitals. Wow.
0: Yeah.
2: That's dope, though.
0: 1,000 people coming to this wedding. Including.
2: And it's not in Madison Square Garden.
0: The rehearsal dinner. The
2: rehearsal dinner is.
0: Then the wedding is somewhere else. You know New York. Where could it be? It's got to be close.
2: Jacob Javits Center.
0: Where's that?
2: It's like around the square is 34th Street. So it's in between 34th and 42nd. I don't remember, but it's right towards the water.
0: Yeah?
2: Yeah, Jacob Javits Center is like Georgia World Congress Center.
0: Oh, word.
2: Yeah, but bigger.
0: We're going to see if Ray is right.
2: Yeah. I could be totally wrong.
0: But you could be totally right. You know the area.
8: Yeah.
0: Because how are you going to move that many people?
8: Yeah.
0: Like 1,000 people at the rehearsal dinner?
2: And it's a straight shot. But well, that's the rehearsal dinner. Everybody comes in the next day.
8: Yeah.
0: So it may be even more people at the rehearsal dinner.
2: But people can be flying in their helicopters in because there's the Intrepid.
0: It's at 34th and 12th, Ray.
2: 34th and 12th. Yeah. Yeah.
0: Somebody on the live is telling us, hey, man.
2: Yeah, gee, thanks.
0: They finally getting it done. It's magic.
9: Good head, Daddy.
10: It's a queen's.

0: It is Ryan Cameron Uncensored. Getting ready for the 4th of July holiday. Everybody going out. They should probably start popping fireworks tonight. Because that's how we do. As soon as the sun goes down, it's going to be going down. Let's just look at the temperatures. Today, it got up to 98. Tomorrow, 96. Saturday, 97. Sunday, 95. Monday, 92. Tuesday, 90. Wednesday, 89. Thursday, 92. Friday, 94. Saturday, 94. Mm-mm. Somebody gonna fall out.
1: Oh, yeah.
0: And the person who I'm most worried about is on the phone with us right now. My favorite postal delivery person.
1: Hour.
0: Yeah, hours. Arnetta, the mood setter. Magic, hello.
2: Hey. Hey, how you doing, man?
0: Hey, how you doing, Arnetta?
3: Oh, it's Arnetta.
2: I'm good.
0: Hey, well, let me ask you something. Oh, look at hold on, Arnetta.
2: Thank you.
0: Arnetta, I got to ask you a question.
2: Go ahead with it.
0: Do you have your shorts on down there delivering that mail?
2: I sure do.
0: I bet you got your yags out. She got your yags out.
2: Absolutely.
0: How hot is out there?
2: How
0: hot is it?
2: 50 degrees in the truck.
0: You know what? I saw a truck the other day, and it was a postal van. Do they let y'all get in the van because it has air in it? Do the mail trucks have air in them?
2: No, not the ones in the neighborhood. Well, okay, ones do. Like Mercedes, the little smaller ones do, but the old ones do not. No.
0: The one you in, it don't have no air.
2: It's like the one I'm in, do have air. Yeah.
0: So you go in, you go in, and you go and you get your Gatorade, and you play your numbers. I'm sorry. My bad. I'll delete that. I will delete that. I will not tell people you go in and play your numbers while you got your uniform. I'm sorry.
2: Look at Ron. I wish I'd have had that left 29 that came a couple of weeks ago.
0: You know what? I'm on that. Hey, eights are falling too heavy right now. And I, you know, the eights are falling heavy. But I'm finna get back on my grandma's house number because it's been remodeled. So I'm on that 903.
2: Okay, that's your thing.
0: Get on it.
2: Send it to me.
0: What was that?
2: It came today on the Cat 3.
0: Don't you tell me that came today.
2: Wait a minute. I can look
0: don't,
2: this up right
0: now. I will come through this phone.
1: Wait, hold up.
2: I'm not mean. These numbers, they just be rotating. I mean, repeating themselves, aren't they?
0: Did the 903 come today or not?
2: Hold on, I'm looking right now. It's coming.
0: It
2: came 390.
0: I got to be more careful. I knew I should have played.
2: Be more careful.
0: I gotta get off the phone. You done made me mad. Bye.
2: Well, yeah. I agree. You gotta give me the hand if I let you in. You gotta give me the hand.
0: Oh yeah.
2: Okay.
0: Bye, Arnetta.
2: All right. Always good to talk with y'all. Be good.
0: Peace and blessings, man. Oh man.
1: You keep saying you got to box it straight.
0: I want all of them.
1: 50-50?
0: I'm just waiting on me to scan my ticket, and it says, must go to airport.
1: I know. That's
0: That's when you know you got it made.
1: So you're doing the cash four,
0: yeah.
1: And what else?
0: The millionaire game.
1: Yeah.
0: Which used to be, you know, now it's millionaire for life.
1: Yeah, I still do that.
0: And then Powerball and Mega.
1: Yeah, I still do. I do more Millionaire for Life, and I always do Cash 3, but I always play my birthday and my street, 241st, 241st.
0: Lady Libra said your birthday fell last week.
1: I know.
4: Dang.
1: And that was the day I didn't play. The one day I had no dollars because I can't go through my app to go through my bank, so I got to go in for whatever reason.
0: So you can't play on your phone?
1: No,
0: anymore?
1: I could get in, but it's just not allowing me to do what I need to do. So it's either I got to delete the app, go back. I don't know.
0: Good luck, Ray.
1: Good luck, Ryan.
0: I'm going in now. Y'all gonna see me? I'm gonna do a live video from the airport. Where are my scamming lotto players?
1: All right. 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All right, crash 285 westbound over at Boulder Crest Road, blocking the end of the ramp, so it's causing delays going back into flat shows. And then we got a stall 7585 northbound downtown that's at Freedom Parkway. It's blocking the center lane, so it's adding delays coming in from 166. This July 4th, join America 250 at America's Block Party at the Los Angeles Memorial Coliseum, hosted by Queen Latifah and featuring Chris Stapleton and the Smashing Pumpkins. 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
3: Hey, Ryan. 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Hey, Bonnie. Hey, Atlanta. It's your girl Jackie Paige, and I'm still hanging out here at Gwinnett Place Mall for the Universe Soul Circus, the greatest show on the planet. Doors open at 6 o'clock, and the show starts at 7. And let me tell you, tonight's going to be a really, really special night. We are kicking off the holiday weekend in a very special way. It is Magic Night. It is Divine Nine Night. So if you are part of the Divine Nine, I need to see your nail you're on. And it is also HBCU Night. You know I am a graduate of the Hampton University, so yeah, rep your HBCU. And because we're in Gwinnett County, it is Gwinnett County Night as well. I told you it was a lot going on tonight because we are kicking off the holiday in the right way. And listen, I know it's hot outside, but let me tell you, under the big top feels amazing, okay? I was just inside and I was like, oh yes, I could do this. So honey, let me tell you, if I can do it, you can definitely do it, okay? It feels good. They got that AC pumping. So I will see you out here at Gwinnett Place Mall for the Universe Soul Circus. It's your girl Jackie Paige broadcasting for Magic 107.5, 97.5, the real sound of Atlanta.
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0: or offer. 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
1: This is Reality Radio. Recently, I heard a sermon about the need to excavate before you're able to elevate. The sermon encouraged us to dig deep, to remove bad habits, counterproductive decisions, destructive desires, and even a few dead memories, which will frequently haunt our decision-making powers. We were reminded that sustained elevation is dependent upon an unshakable foundation. If we are unsure about our elevation, more likely than not, it's because we are building upon an unstable foundation. And instead of shoring up our foundation through excavation, we just continue to build on insecure ground. So I want to leave you with this one thought today. It is not possible to elevate to your highest potential until you have first excavated an unreliable foundation.
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3: What's your reality? 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
4: Come in.
5: Uncle Jay, can you tell me another Claret story, please?
4: Okay, you ready?
5: Yeah.
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0: It is Ryan Cameron Uncensored. More details have emerged in Zaire Wade's domestic violence arrest. According to the Burbank police, they said that neighbors called 911 at 5:22 a.m. Sunday morning after they heard loud screaming, stomping coming from inside the residences. They said the noise made people think that someone may have been in distress or that a domestic situation was unfolding inside the home. And another call came in reporting a female with lacerations to her face. When they arrived at the scene, officers said they made contact with those involved and began investigating the situation, which ultimately led to Wade's arrest. Dwayne Wade's eldest child was booked on 3 charges, including felony domestic violence, criminal threats, and false imprisonment. Then an emergency protective order was also issued following the incident. He was later released the same day after posting a $50,000 bond.
1: Yeah, that sounds like a fight. A fight gone wrong.
0: You know his daddy paid that 50 bands.
2: Of course. Oh, yeah. That's the perks of having a rich daddy.
1: He didn't have to do no, he was just in holding. And
2: yeah.
1: They didn't really book him like that, yo. Mm. Out expeditiously.
0: Is he a man, baby?
2: He might be spoiled. I don't know about him.
0: I mean, if you're going to that point at 23 and you allegedly are committing felony domestic violence.
1: 3 charges, 3 different charges, yo. That's, yeah.
0: Sounds like a
2: But I think that, no, because this is what I'll say. I feel like that age where you're in college, you might do things that are, like, I think of stuff that I did that I would never do now. Like, I'm at a big age where it's like, okay, I have stuff to lose. I'm not going to do that. And I'm just mature. I mean, I don't think that, I don't want to sum it up to that yet. Now, if he was like 28, I'd be like, all right, now.
0: 5 more years, you're off.
2: 5 years is a lot. A lot can happen in 5 years. A lot of growth.
0: The woman had lacerations. He didn't hit the lady in the face.
1: Yeah.
0: At 5:22 in the morning.
1: That's her trying.
0: Just got to walk away.
1: Yeah, that's her trying to get up out that house.
0: You got
1: to
0: walk away.
1: He not allowing it. That's that false imprisonment charge.
0: You got to walk away. Either she was trying to walk away and he would not let her. And that became one of the charges.
1: That still falls under the man baby law to me.
2: But
0: I think it's man baby.
2: There could be a lot of things that we just don't know everything that happened. There could just be a lot that happened.
1: The bottom line, just walk away. I don't care how you slice it.
2: I just feel like sometimes
1: it.
2: It's not that easy. You guys are talking from grown men perspectives. Like, it's just, things just don't happen like that.
1: I mean, for me, a grown man perspective, yes. But I was young at one time.
0: That is true.
1: You know, having to walk away. Because I wasn't getting locked up for no broad. Get out of here, yo.
0: Yeah, broad.
2: Yeah, well, you reverse crashed out, so.
1: But exactly. I wasn't getting locked up for that.
0: Yeah.
1: Mm-mm. Sorry, no.
0: Mm-mm.
1: Mm-mm. Mm-mm.
2: Okay.
1: Mm-mm.

0: I'm so glad we had this time together.
1: I'm ready for this holiday, man.
2: Thank everybody.
1: You feel like it snuck up on you?
2: Kind of.
1: It was just June.
3: Yeah, I didn't even.
2: We just did Juneteenth.
1: We were just celebrating Juneteenth, and now it's 250 years.
2: We off again?
1: They did rehearsals today for the 250 celebration, and the stage crashed.
2: Where?
1: Where the president's doing.
2: It's an old man.
1: It's a video up on X, and you see all these people dancing and singing like that old school, like Up With People.
2: That's not good.
1: And you just say, up, it, it, it. Boom! Mm-mm. And you just see this big piece fall from up in the ceiling.
2: Mm-mm.
1: This thing is just trouble written all over it. And now, who all is performing that people are upset? Busta Rhymes.
2: He is?
1: Yeah.
3: Why are they upset about it?
1: It's like the MAGA celebration of all MAGA celebrations.
2: Because a lot of people have pulled out originally, right?
1: No, that's another thing.
2: That was another thing? Why is he a promoter?
1: This is actually on the 4th of July.
2: God.
1: It's Busta Rhymes and two other people that people are mad at for performing.
3: Okay.
2: That check must be good.
1: But you know what? It's also proving at this point that you can't cancel these people. Like, it seems like cancel culture is not really effective right now.
2: I think that went away with COVID.
1: Because everybody seems to come back.
3: I mean, people forget. And I think that sometimes you love them beyond those flaws. Like, I still love Nicki. I grew up on
1: Well, you are a Barb, though.
3: Yeah. So, you know, drop some music. I'm a supporter.
1: Oh, Timbaland. Thank you, Tayanse. Timbaland's performing.
3: Oh, that's really interesting. Well, you know, he just did that mixtape with Chloe. So I wonder if that's going to be a thing.
1: So Timbaland, Busta Rhymes, and it's one more person of note. That's Black.
2: Bobby Banks?
3: Do they have a check? I don't know.
2: Ryan, don't look at me like that. You know if they call, she gonna do it for a check.
3: Like, hey, we're gonna pay you like $5,000.
2: You know she gonna do it for a check, yo.
3: What do you want me to say?
1: She wouldn't return the bracelet, but that's a whole other story. We gotta get out of here.
3: I could have been up in here.
1: We gotta look at traffic. What up, Ray?
4: 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HOV Lane is block 7585 northbound, right over at University Avenue. And then, let's see, 285 southbound over at Memorial Drive. There's a lane blocked. And also 285 westbound at Bouldercrest Road. There's an accident be reported, so please take your time. 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I'm Big Ray for Ryan Cameron Uncensored on Magic 107.5, 97.5, the real sound of Atlanta.
5: Hey, Ryan. Hey, Ray. Hey, Bonnie. Hey, Atlanta. Jackie Paige. I am hanging out here at Gwinnett Place Mall for the Universal Circus, and I got one of my sorors with me. She's also... Come on, sis. Yes. She is also a part of the circus. I have TT. TT, how are you doing, love?
6: I am good. How are you?
5: I am good. So it's Divine Nine Night. How are you feeling? Our sorors are going to be in the building cheering you on, hyping you up. Yes.
6: I am so excited. One thing about our sorors, they do not play. They always come out and show love. Yes, I can't wait. I'm so excited.
5: Listen, I'm excited for you. Understand that I'm going to be probably the loudest person in the building just because, you know, that's what I do. But for people that are coming to the Universal Circus for the first time, what can they expect?
6: They can expect a little bit of everything, especially from all of our different cultures and background that we have here. They're gonna have I'm having a brain fart. But they're going to have so many different things for kids, for the adults, so many fun interactive things. And I just can't wait for everyone just to enjoy it. Even for our Divine Night, like, they're going to give them their chance to shine as well, too. So I'm excited to see them out there as well.
5: Well, you heard what TT said, ladies and gentlemen. If you are a part of the Divine Nine, you need to have your nail your on, because we're going to get a moment to show up and show out. So make your way on out here to Gwinnett Place Mall for the Universe Soul Circus. Doors open at 6. They already open. So you need to get here, and the show starts at 7. And if you're hearing this, you got about 2.5 seconds to get here. Okay? I'll see you shortly. It's Magic.

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1: 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A new game, What's the Hook? 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

Atlanta, did I tell you the party with a purpose is back? 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

0: 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Right now, while we're talking about all this heat, let's check on the weather with the 11 Alive Weather Impact Team. Coming up at 7:45, I'll tell you how you could win tickets to check out Daniel Caesar. It's magic.
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2: We are extending the 11 Alive Weather Impact Alert through the entire day on Saturday due to the dangerous heat and humidity. And this includes the morning hours too, where it's still really hot and humid when you start your day. We're going to have about a 30% chance for some afternoon showers to pop up on Friday with highs near 97. Heat index values though feeling like it's over 100. And we'll hold on to those heat index values over 100 on Saturday as well with a high of 97. Lower rain chance Saturday at 20%. Then rain chances coming up to 40% on Sunday and Monday with highs in the mid-90s. And then lower 90s Tuesday, Wednesday, and Thursday with lower rain chances at about 20 to 30%. Stream weather anytime on Weather Impact 24/7 by downloading the 11 Alive app on your TV and on your phone. From the 11 Alive Weather Impact Team, I'm Chief Meteorologist Chris Holt.
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5: 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Oh dear God, creator of the entire universe, we stop what we are doing to say thank you and to let you know that we appreciate having you in our lives. 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You did not let the sea stop Moses. You parted the waters. You did not allow the wall to stop Joshua. You made the wall come tumbling down. You didn't allow the giant to stop David. And you didn't even allow death to stop Jesus, who we all know is still teaching as strong as ever. So all that we ask of you today, dear God, is to please help us to never forget that for with you, our God, nothing is impossible. Hallelujah and amen.
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5: When you need somebody to help you, you want somebody with that dog in them. 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He got that dog in him. 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

0: 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Coming up in less than 15 minutes, I'll tell you how you and a guest could be checking out Daniel Caesar at the State Farm Arena on us. It's Magic.
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0: Speaking of creeping, yesterday's topic was wild. A young lady slid in my DMs because she had cheated on her husband. He didn't find out, but the guilt is eating her alive, and she wants some advice. So I posted it to Instagram so you could be the one to advise her. If you didn't get a chance to weigh in on that topic, head on over there and leave a comment. Let her know what she should do. It's Magic World 75975, the real sound of Atlanta. And coming up at about 8:15 tonight, I've got a pair of tickets for you and a guest to check out Daniel Caesar live. Now, I'm giving you some time, you know, to kind of get yourself together, because in order to win the tickets, you're going to have to answer a Daniel Caesar question. Now, it's not a hard question, but it is a question nonetheless, so get yourself ready for that. Aaliyah's on the way, T.I.'s in the lineup, and Jill Scott's on deck, too. We're Magic.
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